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What is every day like a occurrence or something that happens on a regular basis that just always makes you feel awkward? It's not like bad, but it's just like, okay, I hate this situation. Think about it. I know mine. Hit me up. Beauty with an IE. 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
1: And today on my show, we're going to talk about the normal things that just make you feel awkward. I say this because I always feel so awkward when I'm calling somebody or like if someone's calling me for the first time. I'm like, hello. Like, I just don't know what to say. Like, hey, Jake. I don't know. It just always makes me feel awkward. Like the first pickup, I'm like, how should I say hello? Is that just me? That's my thing. That's my normal everyday thing that makes me feel weird. Picking up the phone. Just text me, y'all. Just text me.
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And right now we're talking about totally normal moments that just make us feel awkward. You know, it happens. Like Anthony said, passing the same person multiple times in the store. I'm not stalking you. That does feel weird. Or like when you're driving behind someone and you keep turning the same way. You're like, I swear I'm not following you home. Actually, that happened to me once and the person was following me home. It was when I first started in radio. I did like a night shift, but I had to leave at 10. I remember because I was like, I think under maybe like 17. And so I left and I was driving home and I thought, oh my God, this person's following me. Like you get in your head, right? And I was like, okay, I was being dramatic because I turn on my street. They don't turn, or I don't think they turn. I get into the driveway of my grandma's house. And I get out of the car. As soon as I get out of the car, they pull up in front of my house. Luckily, my grandma like was like, oh, she's at the door. She's like, oh my God, is that one of your friends? I'm like, no, I don't know them. I like ran inside. Very creepy. So now I take different ways home all the time.

0: This is Bianca.
1: And apparently the top sheet of the bed is out, according to Gen Z. Yeah, many young adults are ditching the traditional top sheet because they say it's unnecessary, restrictive, and just another task added out of habit rather than purpose. Honestly, I need the sheet. I have to have it in between myself and the comforter. And then if I'm too hot, I could just use that as my blanket instead of the comforter. I need it. I'm a top sheet girl through and through. What about you?
0: You could try making your own playlist, but it's quicker to stream us at mixelpaso.com.
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And today we're talking everyday kind of situations that make us feel awkward. 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

know Hollywood trends are always a little bit crazy. This one just sounds bad and dirty. Slop face? Is it taking over Hollywood? That's what the headline said. And I was like, I need to know what slop face is. My mind's in a dirty place, guys. But apparently, this new look is all due to social media. People wanting the perfect look. I feel like Hollywood, that's nothing new, right? But now it's even more intense. Like, people used to have more, like, I guess, like, different and cool styles and didn't care, I guess, as much before social media. Now it's all about the hyper polished, even like fake AI almost look. The term pulls its name directly from AI slop. I didn't know that was a thing, which was named a word of the year in tech. Slop refers to low quality, low effort digital content. Mass production by AI floods social media. When applied to human faces, slop face implies a look that feels artificial, repetitive, and algorithm driven. Wow, what a time we're living in.

0: is Bianca.
1: And all right, guys, that is going to do it for me, Bianca. It is our family TV dinner night. Oh, yeah. We're watching this weird series. We're going to start it. I'm kind of glad that we're like watching it early and having dinner and then I can like watch someone else before bed. I forgot what it's called, like The Barracks or like so it's something like that. It looks creepy, like make your skin crawl creepy. So that's what we're going to start tonight. We're doing lasagna with, of course, lettuce from the lettuce head that's very intensely washed for a salad. But I'll catch you guys back here tomorrow. In the meantime, follow me on social, beauty with an IE, no Y in the beat, and wish me sweet dreams after watching this creepy show.
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0: 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Let's just say it's all in your smile. I'll explain a little bit further in a few minutes.
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say goodbye to CDs. Remember those? Okay, Sony is no longer going to be making physical game discs anymore. Everything's going to be online. I don't know. 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A million.

0: 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Talk about it on our segment, I'm Over It, that's happening in a couple minutes.
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Travis Scott getting sued for getting aggressive towards a yacht crew. This goes back to an incident that happened back in 2024 where Travis Scott allegedly was intoxicated, demanded the boat head back to the port. Apparently, he jumped off board and then got into a confrontation with the captain and allegedly assaulted multiple staff members. To be honest, I wish I could say I'm surprised. I'm not.

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I wouldn't be calling if I didn't feel this heavy. 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

0: 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And I'm not going to judge you. Tell me it on Confess with Ness. That's happening in a few minutes.
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1: I was distracted and in traffic. I didn't feel it when the earthquake happened, but it really got me thinking. 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It's been a year now. Think I figured out how to let you go and let communication die out. I know you know, we know you weren't down for forever, and it's fine. I know you know, we know we weren't meant for each other, and it's fine. But if the world was ending, you'd come over right.

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If the world was ending, you'd come over, right? Right? If the world was ending, you'd come over, right? Right?

Say. Nessa on air, Ice Spice and Drake. No, not like that. I think it's clear Ice Spice is a fan of Drake's. She linked up with Lil Yachty and the actress Millie Bobby Brown, and they were singing Shebang at the top of their lungs. They look like they would have a good time at karaoke night.

0: If your friend is bringing you toxic energy, it might be time to say goodbye to them, okay? So I'm going to tell you some red flags to be aware of in a few minutes.
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9: That's right. Good morning, guys. It is 7:19. It is the Morning Mash. Johnny Cage, DJ Javi, and Romy chilling with you guys on this Tuesday, July 21st. Good morning, Ro.
10: Good morning.
9: Javi will be joining us in a couple of minutes. But yes, how'd you wake up, Ro?
10: Good.
9: Yeah?
10: I'm a little tired. I went to sleep a little late yesterday.
9: Did you guys get a lot of rain on this side?
10: No. I don't think it rained.
9: Apparently it rained last night on our side of town, and I woke up and like the cars were all dirty. I'm like, of course, yeah. Well, the good news is that it's going to be, I think today is the last day for it to rain, then it's going to pause a little bit.
10: Okay.
9: But then there's going to be like slight percent chance of rain. But then again, all the meteorologists here are always wrong, and then it ends up pouring like the whole week.
10: So, yeah, that's true.
9: Who knows? Anyways, as long as I got good weather for Sunday, that's all I care about, man. It's all I got, and I just saw the high because, obviously we have the Cypress Hill concert this Sunday at Speaking Rock.
10: Mm-hmm.
9: And I think the high is going to be like 102, 103.
10: Oh, it's been so nice.
9: Yeah.
10: And all of a sudden.
9: Hopefully we can get some cloud coverage that covers it. So.
10: Yeah.
9: Yeah. So good morning to you guys. We have a great show lined up for you guys. We got tickets to go check out Shinedown. We'll blow those tickets out this morning. It's 7:20 right now. We got birthdays coming up in about 30 minutes, 20 or 30 minutes, right?
10: Yep.
9: Yeah.
10: Sure do.
9: I got a funny story. Last night, my neighbors, and by the way, we're streaming live on TikTok, so if you want to come join the show, the cameras never turn off. You get to hear all the trash talking, all the smack talking that we talk behind the scenes.
10: Yep.
9: You can find me on TikTok right now at KAGE_915. Romy, what's yours?
10: My TikTok is at Romayde, Romayde. Come on in. Say hi to me.
9: Say hi to everyone, and you see what we're wearing and how ugly we are. Well, at least how ugly I am. And I'm wearing my Diablo shirt today, man.
10: I know. I like the drip.
9: Yeah, you like the drip today?
10: Let me show you guys. I don't have my.
9: I probably got about, I want to say about 30 Chihuahua and Diablo hats.
10: Really?
9: But this is like my favorite jersey. It's a throwback El Paso Diablos when they used to play at the Dudley Field. You never went. Where did you?
10: No, not Dudley, just Cohen.
9: So Dudley Field used to be where, that's actually where the zoo is now.
10: Yep.
9: Used to be Dudley Field. And man, it's the first time we saw the San Diego Chicken. And
10: wow.
9: So many fond memories as a kid. And they used to do like nights where it was like $5 a Coke and hot dog.
10: Yep.
9: Now it's obviously a lot more than that.
10: Oh, yeah.
9: The Chihuahuas have
10: $30 coconut.
9: They've actually upped their game with food, man. You can have some really good food at the Chihuahua games.
10: Yeah, man. It's really good. It really is.
9: Yeah, so I'm wearing my jersey, man. And I was like, oh, you know what? And everyone was like, oh, you should have worn that for the Cypress Hill show. I was like, you know what? I was thinking about it. But then, I don't know, man. I don't know. But I got the throwback jersey on today.
10: Mix
9: with the hat.
10: Mix it up with the Cowboys hat.
9: With the Cowboys hat?
10: Yeah.
9: Throw it all in? Maybe. So anyways, funniest thing happened to me yesterday.
10: What happened?
9: So when we moved in to our neighborhood a couple of years back, we already have 6-7 years in our neighborhood? And it was like

0: one of the new developments on the west side. And like a lot of the neighbors there, like the kid, like, you know, we've seen their kids grow up. So I met a lot of them when they were pretty much young. Mm-hmm. And now they're like preteens, like they're young teens. They're like 12 and 13. Kind of like Sebas age.
1: Yeah.
0: Like, well, how old is Sebas?
1: He'll be 12 in September.
0: Yeah, like 12, 13.
1: Yeah.
0: So these kids are all playing together and they're playing and, you know, like it's cool seeing them ride their bikes and they're playing soccer and they're playing basketball and they're just playing football outside. So I love seeing kids be, teens and kids be kids, right?
1: Mm-hmm.
0: So I'm chilling at my house the other day and I see the kids knock on my door and I'm like, they probably left a soccer ball or something in our backyard, right? Because sometimes they throw the ball over by accident. So my wife answers the door and she's like, they want to talk to you. And I'm like, what? And they want to shout out on the camera.
1: Aww. That's
0: they came to my house to ask me if they can get a shout out on my live stream.
1: And what'd you tell them?
0: Yes, of course. Am I going to tell them no? And I was like, yeah, hey, man. And then I was like, well, I understand what you want me to do. I got to text Ebony right now because I still don't know what exactly they want me to do. But they were like, hey, man, can you help us promote our soccer team?
1: Aww.
0: Your soccer team. I was like, yeah, so I got to give a big shout out to the Nido Aguilar soccer team.
1: Nice.
0: And help us get some follows. And then they gave me their, like, they didn't have a pen on them, so he didn't remember his tag on Instagram. Aww. He's like, hey, see if you can get some people to follow us. I'm like, I'm like, there's a lot of adults that listen to us,
1: yeah,
0: you know?
1: Yeah, but if you have a kid that needs to play soccer.
0: There you go. Hit up Nido Aguilar soccer team.
1: Or wants to play.
0: Yeah, but I thought it was cool that they actually came in. Yeah, Death in a Hoodie can testify. Death in a Hoodie, me, him, and my buddy Chadwick, we were on a video chat live, and they saw this happen while it was in real time.
1: No way.
0: Yeah, so Louie from so Death cool. in a Hoodie was like, bro, did that just really happen? I'm like, yeah, dude. So like, hey man, it's because he came in so confident. He's probably like 13, 14. He's like, hey Johnny, I need a shout out on your live stream.
1: Oh wow.
0: I need follows. We need to promote our soccer team.
1: Aww.
0: So I was like, all right, man. So I got a big shout out to the Nido Aguilar soccer team. And I'll get the information later what they wanted me to put. So I'm like, yeah, I got you guys, man. But that's cool. That's what's up. Yes, it's Nido Aguila. Aguila? Is that what it is? Aguila? Nido Aguila? Sorry.
1: Aguila?
0: Aguila. Aguila.
1: Is it Aguila?
0: Yeah, sorry. My bad. Miss Nido Aguila. Aguila.
1: Aww.
0: Yeah, so I tell you, I was just like, okay, cool. I was like, but I was like, man, that's cool because they had the courage to come to the crib. Didn't ask.
1: Didn't
0: say,
1: ask.
0: Hey, man, can we get a shout out? I was like, hey, man, I need you to get me a shout out.
1: Oh, I need.
0: Yeah, I was like, ah, that's cool, man. Yeah. So I was like, I thought that was cool, man. So I got to give him a big shout out. And I'll get the information, their tags right now down. But yeah, Sashkarth, I hope I'm saying it right. Nido Aguilar, right? Okay. Soccer team. So, but I love seeing the kids, like, I love seeing them do that, man. Instead of being, you know, they could be out there doing travesuras and all that, but it's
1: very
0: cool.
1: True.
0: It's cool that they're playing sports and they all hang out and they, you know, I still see them out there, you know, throwing the ball around and kicking the soccer ball, and that's cool. So big shouts going out to them, and absolutely gotta be. I would never be messed up. I love the kids, man, because that's the future. And if we develop our future, you know, well, we're gonna have a pretty good world when we leave this world.
1: Yes.
0: So hopefully, you know, now our society and our world is pretty much bad. I'm not saying that it can't get better. But I'm just saying the kids of the future. So we teach them right. Hopefully, you know, in the future, it's a better world and, you know, better for their kids and the generations to come. So,
1: yes.
0: Yeah, I could have stopped laughing, man. I was just like, wow.
1: Oh, that's cute.
0: But it actually happened while I was on a live stream. I was talking with Death in a Hoodie and my buddy Chad. And, you know, we were just discussing some stuff. And then it happened. I was like, what the hell? And I was sitting at my table. And I was like, they want to talk to you.
1: They're all...
0: Yeah. They're like, hey, what's up? They're, they're like, hey, what's up, man? I was like, come on in, man. What's going on? And they told me, like, I need to be. And I was like, okay, cool. I got you.
1: That's funny.
0: So, big shout out to the kiddos in our neighborhood. Is Sebas like that?
1: Yeah, he is.
0: Is he very direct?
1: He is. Yeah, he is.
0: Like, he's, they don't beat around the bush.
1: Mm-mm. Yeah. Nope, they don't. He's very direct. He'll tell you if he likes it, if he doesn't like it. He'll call you out.
0: I'll tell you one thing. The future looks bright, though. Looks bright. It does, man.
1: And you know what I like about their generation? Like the kids now that are like between 10 and 13, they have a dark sense of humor. They're not so sensitive.
0: Good.
1: Like I feel like the Gen Z kids.
0: Yeah, yeah. I don't know where this sensitivity stuff came from, but you know, you got to toughen them up a
1: maybe
0: little bit.
1: Maybe it was COVID. Like maybe it was because it was like during their COVID.
0: They were so sheltered.
1: maybe. I don't know.
0: I don't know. I think they need to, it's not a good thing to be so sensitive.
1: Mm-hmm.
0: You know, everyone's got to have a sensitive side, but it's not to where everything is hurtful and offensive to you and everything. The color of this and the way you talk to them, the tone. It's like, oh my God, I'm hurt. No. Yeah. But anyways, so yeah, that happened to me yesterday. I thought it was super cute. And I thought it was super awesome. So I'll get that proper shout out in a couple of minutes. I still wasn't sure. Like, what do you want me to do? Like, I was like, what am I trying to do here? And they're like, oh, I just need some follow. We need some followers. We need some help.
1: Followers.
0: I was like, okay.
1: Do they need like teammates? Like, is there a new season coming up?
0: But you know what? I'm not gonna like. I would never like. Honestly, for anyone that knows our neighborhood, and just to let you, in case you don't, well, obviously you don't know, but like. For Halloween, we go all out for our kids. Mm-hmm. All our neighbors do. I mean, we are packed. Because we're giving them, like I tell you, we went through 20?
1: Full candy bars.
0: 23 bags the last time. My neighbor across the street and our neighbors to the side of us, it's just, we go all out. So it's always fun for Halloween and it's cool to see all these kids just still be kids, man.
1: Yeah.
0: Try to keep them as young as they can for as long as they can.
1: Yeah, so. Absolutely.
0: All right, we got birthdays coming up, guys. We have a birthday post, bro?
1: We sure do. We have a birthday post up every weekday morning on our Facebook page and on our Instagram. So if you or a loved one is celebrating a birthday, you want to drop off their birthday shout out in the comments of the post. Do not send it via DM. Put it in the comments of the post. And you can follow us at Mix927EP.
0: Have you tried this new drink?
1: What is that? Oh, no, it's the BTS one, huh?
0: Yeah, so I tried this for the first time. We were in Austin. And they had a really cool pop-up. So we were walking on Congress and they came up and they're like, hey, you guys want to try one for free?
1: Cool.
0: So it was like a trailer and they had like a whole thing and they're like a photo op. And it's, how do you say it?
1: I guess Ari.
0: Ari?
1: Ari.
0: So it's a probiotic energy drink. So
1: I've seen them at Walmart. They have all kinds of flavors, huh?
0: Yeah, I bought probably about 10 of these because I like them so much.
1: Have you tried the different flavors or stayed to the same one?
0: No, we stayed there trying all the flavors, me and Ebs. So these things are good. So it's a BTS thing?
1: Yeah, I'm pretty sure.
0: Hold on, let me I'll tell you right now.
1: Almost positive.
0: Hold on. Let me see. Oh man, it is BTS. Dynamite. Damn.
1: Wow. That was like instant.
0: It is a BTS thing.
1: It is for sure.
0: Whoa.
1: For sure.
0: Whoa. The BTS in me came out. Dynamite.
1: Oh, I got this one. I didn't like it.
0: What is the cotton candy one?
1: No, I got the cherry twist.
0: Uh-huh.
1: I've never tried it. And this week at the store, I was like, oh, I'll try some different flavors. I didn't like it. It tastes like medicine.
0: I won't mess with, was it Celsius or Lonnie's that had a little mouse in it?
1: I think it was a Red Bull. I saw it.
0: No, it was a Celsius or a Lonnie's.
1: When she was dumping it outside her car?
0: Speaking of little mouse, there he is.
2: Hey guys,
0: little mouse. Do you remember what it was? Was it the Alani or the Celsius that had the?
2: Both, actually.
0: Really, both of them.
1: I saw one with the Red Bull, but the Red Bull one, it said that it had the mouse in there because she had left it open in her car.
0: Oh yeah, but someone had one when they cracked it open, they drank it, and then it was heavy, and then they drank it to the bottom, and they felt like a dead mouse in there. So it got somewhere in the bottling.
1: They're saying it was the Blooms.
0: No, it wasn't the Blooms. It wasn't the Blooms.
1: No.
0: But this was making me going.
1: Wow.
0: Cruising through the streets in a little car.
2: Damn, what are you drinking? What are you drinking?
0: It's a BTS drink, dude.
1: Yeah. It's transforming into BTS.
0: Yeah. Look at it. Instead of, you know how they have Jungkook? I'm going to be Jungka.
1: What?
0: Jungka. That's what I'm going to be, dude.
1: With a K.
0: With a K.
2: I heard it helps with like a... with an enlargement, is that true?
0: Oh man, yeah, these are pretty good though. They're good.
1: What flavor is that one?
0: This is Tropical Wave. I bought these. I think I bought these at Target, but I know they sell them at Walmart too.
1: Yeah,
0: I did buy them at Walmart. Yeah, I love going to that section and learning. Like, I was like, I'm gonna try that one. I'm gonna try that one. I'm gonna try that one. That's how I found the Cafe Bustelo.
1: Ooh.
0: Yeah, I started just drinking it. And, like, I still have those, but yeah. I haven't tried the Kardashian's energy drink. I'm afraid to become a skonka and, you know.
2: Oh, yeah.
1: Wait, you did. You brought it one time.
0: I don't want to start drinking the Kardashian energy drink and then start sleeping with a bunch of...
2: You're going to show up with a BBL.
0: I'm going to show up with BBLs and, you know, start ruining athletes' careers and making Kanye go crazy. Yeah, no, I'm good, man. I'm not trying to sleep with random, what's it called?
2: Man.
0: Football and basketball players.
1: Nope.
0: Thank you.
2: You already have a tape, though, you said.
1: Where can they find this tape?
0: I do have a tape, but there's no money ever made. No one ever watched it.
1: No one saw it. One person.
0: Actually, I got reported because of it. It was me by myself.
2: Oh, man.
0: Yeah. Do they have an energy drink?
1: Yeah, you brought it one time, remember? It was like a purple, like a pinkish purple one.
0: Oh, that's right.
1: And
0: I tried
1: like,
0: one time.
1: It was weird.
0: I started growing a BBL and boobs. I started getting a little skanky. I remember that, dude.
1: And
0: I was trying to hit on Javi.
1: Started what? Talking like this.
0: Oh, my God. Like, I can't believe. Oh, I hate the way
1: actually,
0: they talk to you.
1: Actually, why do they talk so slow? Loud.
0: But I don't know because
1: like their cadence
0: dumb.
1: Is so slow.
0: Dumb.
1: Let's see.
0: Yeah.
1: Oh
0: no, I've tried Crunk Juice.
1: What's that?
0: That Little John's thing.
2: How was it?
1: How did I know?
0: I got bad breath.
1: How did I know?
0: Because Little John is again.
2: I thought that was Little Wayne's energy drink.
0: No, yeah, that one too.
1: You started saying yeah,
2: okay.
0: And then Nelly had one too. It was Pimp Juice, right?
2: Pimp Juice.
1: Really?
0: Yeah. Nelly
1: what?
0: Had one. Nelly had one called Pimp Juice.
2: Who's the one that had Booty Juice?
0: Oh, hell is. Hmm. No, isn't there some wrestling guys? No, it's Booty Hoes.
2: No, that's cereal.
0: Is it Booty Hoes or Booty Holes?
1: Booty.
2: That's cereal.
1: Booty Hoes.
0: I don't know if I want to eat some cereal called Booty Holes.
1: Or is it. Yeah, booty that O's. Is a weird name.
0: It's Booty Holes.
2: Or Booty Hoes, no? O's?
0: Oh, is it O's? Or not Booty Holes?
2: Nah, I don't think they would.
1: Oh. I don't know. I think. It has two O's together.
0: O's, holes, same things, right?
1: Holes? Yeah. I don't know.
0: You know how it is. That's crazy.
1: Something like
0: that. Yeah, I didn't know that they have a... Yeah, it's called Booty Juice, right?
2: Yeah, did you try that one?
0: Mm-mm. No? Mm-mm. Nah, man. You know one thing that I won't mess with is I won't mess with Red Bull.
2: What about Primes?
1: No?
0: I've messed with Primes. I have a Prime in my fridge right now. That's Jake Paul's, right?
1: Mm-hmm. Yeah, well, it was.
2: Or Logan Paul's or whatever.
1: He sold it. But I don't know. I feel like these Alanis, like, they're not doing anything for me. I fall asleep.
0: I won't mess with Red Bulls.
1: No? I love Red
0: Bulls.
1: They
0: really, like, they give me my heart. They make my chest pound.
1: Really?
0: Yeah, I get scared. I got scared with those. Ever since I drank, I told you about that. Ever since I drank 2 Red Bulls at one night at Plum and my foot started cramping. I was like, oh my God, I'm having a heart attack. Got freaked out.
2: Yeah,
0: I had to go buy fries and a hamburger at Garden.
1: No.
0: Yeah.
2: That's scary.
0: Yeah, that was scary.
1: Your foot started cramping.
0: I will not mess with that stuff.
2: How about Monsters?
0: Monsters I like. Sugar free.
1: I don't like Monsters.
0: No?
2: No?
0: Mm. I think they taste good though. The green one tastes really, really good. Yeah.
2: Mm-mm. Some Nas?
0: I think I've had Nas one time, dude.
1: What about those new ones? What I think they're called Ghost.
0: The Ghosts are good.
1: Yeah.
0: That's my pre-workout actually. Not the energy drink, the actual
2: pre-workout.
0: Yeah.
1: Do you do it like how my son does it? Like you take the scoop, put it in your mouth, and then chug the water?
0: No, because people have had a heart attack like that.
1: What? I know.
0: Yeah.
1: Well, he doesn't do it with the pre-workout. He does it with the creatine.
0: Yeah. So, I remember like 2 people have died from doing that with the pre-workout. Not with that. I mean, I don't know. It's pre-workout.
2: Good
0: is great.
2: Lord.
1: I know.
0: I've seen homies slam a pre-workout with like a whole bunch of stuff in there and then still drink while they're working out like 2 energy drinks. Like 2 big monsters. I'm like, yo.
1: This is funny. Louis says, from Death in a Hoodie, he says, I was having a heart attack, so I ate a greasy burger and fries.
0: To just speed it up. You don't mess with energy. You used to drink a lot.
2: I did.
0: I don't do that much. Bro. I've turned into you because I drink these almost every morning. I don't drink them on
2: the weekend?
0: Like every day. Like, oh, no, I won't drink them on the weekends.
2: Yeah?
0: But yeah, like during the show. It's
2: now
0: like,
2: I just do those little packs, those generic packs.
0: Which
2: from
0: ones?
2: Walmart, the little powder packs. Amanda does too.
0: I like the Saludes.
2: They're all right.
0: Is that the same thing?
1: They're like IVs. The Salud, they're more like electrolytes.
0: Oh my God, it's a Mexican one, flavor one. Yeah, because that's Josh Leyva's, right?
1: Mm-hmm.
0: That's Josh Leyva's.
1: The horchata one?
0: Yeah. Yeah, that's pretty good, the horchata one.
1: That, you know, I like to mix that one with my vanilla protein.
0: Yeah, you ever try them, Hop? The Saludes?
2: No.
0: Yeah, they're expensive though.
2: They're the Ben Leyva's?
0: No, not the Ben Leyva's, dude. No. They don't make you lose licenses. No, the Josh Leyva, dude.
2: I'm like, damn, that's some good stuff.
0: So you surrender to the news?
1: And the media?
0: No, it's not Josh Leyva.
1: They're saying, what about the C4? Have you guys tried the C4?
0: Yeah, one time.
1: Chewy says that the Jolly Rancher flavor is super good.
0: Thank you.
1: Sammy says, my husband finished my 12-pack of Blooms because he liked it a lot, and now he's addicted.
0: Yeah, what the hell? Yeah, great.
2: Oh, yeah.
0: I addict a lot of people to Blooms, man. Pepino Sandia. Good flavors, man.
1: That sounds pretty good.
0: Even the Great Value brand's good, though.
2: Great Value.
0: Oh, the energy drink, the ones that you take.
2: Oh, yeah, like the little packs. They're all right.
0: Yeah, they're good. All right, guys. 7:37 the time. Let's take a break. Come right out with some music, and then we got birthdays coming up, and then we got a lot of Hollywood 411 and local news that we'll hit you guys with. And I got an update.
1: Uh-oh.
0: Got an update to the story.
1: From the brother?
0: Got an update to the story. If you remember last week, talked about, a girl that wrote into us, said that she found out her brother was cheating because her and her husband went out on a date night and saw him with another woman. Said that, well, I'll give you guys the update in the 8 o'clock hour, so you definitely want to keep it locked. It's juicy. We'll be right back.
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9: Hello?
10: Hello, my name is Carmen. May I please speak to Weston?
9: Yes, this is him.
10: I'm the assistant to the assistant to the assistant to Mendoza, the attorney representing self-storage.
9: Okay.
10: The facility you worked for up until 2 weeks ago?
9: Yeah.
10: There was allegedly asbestos found in the employee locker room, and you claim to have had some items that were exposed and are seeking reimbursement?
9: Yes, there was.
10: Sir, I'm not a scientist. I don't know what asbestos looks like, and I'm pretty sure you're not either, so that is to be determined.
9: It doesn't work, so I'm going to be able to work there for 2 weeks. Now the whole place.
10: Sir, I'm not here to point fingers. I'm just trying to get a list of the items you left behind.
9: Okay.
10: So?
9: I don't know why it feels like you're upset with me. I don't know why you're upset with me.
10: I'm not upset with you, sir. I called you for a list, and you're asking me questions about stuff that I don't know about, because like I said, I'm not a scientist.
9: Okay, I'm sorry.
10: And I know that you're not a scientist, because if you were a scientist, you wouldn't be working at a self-storage facility.
9: I don't even know why we're fighting.
10: We're not fighting, sir.
9: If we were fighting, sir,
10: I'd stuff you in one of those storage lockers with the asbestos until you learn to spell mesoteliomila. Hello?
9: Hello?
10: Hola, this is Carmen. I believe we were disconnected.
9: No, I hung up on you.
10: Sir, I'm not trying to argue with you. I just want your list.
9: Yep. I lost a pair of Ray-Ban sunglasses that cost me over $200.
10: Ray-Ban sunglasses, okay?
9: I lost a cardigan.
10: A cardigan? What were you doing wearing a cardigan to work?
9: It wasn't for work.
10: I've been watching Storage Wars for the past 22 seasons. I've never seen one person wear a cardigan.
9: Yeah. Shut up! Just place, my cardigan, and my sunglasses. I need $300.
10: $300? I can get you a pair of Ray-Bans at the swap meet for $6.
9: I'd like to see you try. These were real Ray-Bans, and not only that, they were prescription.
10: So how would you know if it was asbestos if you can't even see?
9: I don't need to see that it's asbestos. They just told me that it was asbestos, so I had to stop working.
10: Actually, after hearing you, you do sound like your lungs have been affected. Either that or you're smoking a lot of menthol cigarettes.
9: My voice is going out from screaming at you. You have to listen to this idiot.

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I wouldn't be calling if I didn't feel this heavy. I keep telling myself I'm fine.

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1: Good morning, guys. Let's get some birthdays going. Romy, what you got for birthdays?
2: We have quite a bit. Bear with me. We have a happy birthday to son JC Favela, who's turning a quarter century old from mom. They love you, son. Also, happy birthday to Niro Montana from Maddie Apodaca and Mama Grizz, 37 and has never looked so good. They love you very, very much. Happy birthday to sister Lisa from Adam, Valerie, and Karen Samarripa. They love you with all of my heart, sister. Also, happy birthday to little rascal Vianney Flores, turning 17 years old from dad, mom, and brother. They love you so much. Thank you for being an awesome daughter and sister. Also, very happy birthday to Michelle Mattson from your fabulous mother, Lorena, Travis, Paisley, June, Panda Bear, and Sal. They love you, and they hope you enjoy your birthday in Colorado Springs. Also, happy 37th birthday to wonderful cousin Antonio de la Cruz from your cousins in El Paso. Saludos y un abrazote. Pásatela Chihuahua dog. Also, happy birthday to niece Jessica from the Ochoa family. They hope you have a blessed day. They love you very, very much. Also, happy birthday to Nero again for Maddie Apodaca and Mama Grizz. Happy 37th birthday. Happy birthday, everyone.
1: All right, celebrity birthdays. Who do you have?
3: I got another one here. Happy birthday going out to happy birthday Diana Alavena. Happy birthday. You quit cigarettes only to become a part-time fog machine. You kick cigarettes, but still vape like a chimney and drink like captain of the ship. Happy birthday, homie. May God bless you with many more. That's coming from all your family and friends.
1: All right. Hey. All right. What else, man? What do we got for celebrities?
3: Celebrity birthdays. So we got Justin Bartha, also known as Doug, turning 48 years old. Josh Hartnett is turning 48. Ali Landry is turning 53. Brandy Chastain is 58 years old today. John Lovitz is 69. And Cat Stevens is 78.
1: And I forgot to give this shout out yesterday, man. I got to give a big shout out going out to the Striker FC boys. That's the soccer team from Las Cruces. Out of all the teams in the nation, they came in third. Small town Cruces boys, getting third is a huge accomplishment, man. So big shout out going out to that team, man. The Striker FC boys. A soccer club over in Las Cruces, Nueva Mexico. That's awesome, man. Congratulations, boys. Well done. Job well done. Woo-hoo. So those are your birthdays, right?
2: Yeah, I have one more shout out really quickly. Shout out to Victor Saravia and Del Mercado. Happy birthday, I guess. Hello.
1: Yeah.
3: There it is.
1: There you go. So I got this fun little survey, man. It talks about what your car says about your personality.
2: Ooh.
1: Not all cars are on here, but there's a couple of common ones. So according to the Daily Mail, this is what your car says about you.
3: Oh, man.
1: For all you Honda drivers, if you drive Hondas, you're money conscious and value investments over appearance. 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For all you Toyota drivers, you're loyal to reliability for decades, embracing low drama ownership as a badge of honor.
3: Okay.
1: For all you Ram truck drivers, says most comfortable in Wranglers and with a cowboy hat on. What about this one? Mustangs. If you drive a Mustang, it says...
3: you don't care about anything.
1: No. Drive Mustang. Oh. It says here, Mustang drivers think they are hot stuff and proud to be an American.
2: What?
1: If you drive a Chevy, says Chevy drivers are most likely parents, into sports, member of the PTA, and always driving their children somewhere.
2: Wow.
1: If you're a BMW driver, you're detail-oriented. Yeah. And then for all of you guys that have electric cars,
3: what does it say about you?
1: Says about you. It's different ones, dude. I was looking for some of them, but they're broken down.
3: Okay.
1: All it says is you're tech savvy. You prefer brands. Let me see. You're eco-conscious.
3: Okay.
1: And you're a gadget lover and a rugged adventurer. If you own a Tesla... Right? It says you get stereotyped a lot. You're into politics, and you're a visionary. Yeah. Let me see. If you're just an EV driver, says you're bold and you're flashy.
3: Right.
1: That's That's all it says. It doesn't give that much detail. But there's a lot of cars that weren't left, you know.
2: Yeah, mine's not in there.
1: Yeah.
2: There's no Volkswagen in there either?
1: No VW.
3: No Tesla?
1: No, yeah, the Tesla was in there, but yeah. But those are the couple of cars that it says about you.
3: Okay.
1: So, yeah. I don't know if you guys believe it or not, so. What do you think about the Mustang driver one, man?
2: I don't know.
3: Hot stuff, yeah.
2: I think
3: how to be an American, I'm not sure about that one.
1: Yeah, I think it's just more you like to, I don't know, rev your motor.
2: Yeah.
1: You
3: like to race?
1: Yeah, huh? Or you like, you feel the need for speed?
3: Yeah.
1: Yeah. Has that ever happened that you pull up to a light and then a car revs his motor? You're like,
3: really, bro?
1: Some kid.
2: Me.
1: Yeah. I don't know, but that's what Daily Mail says about those car drivers. I wish it would have had more on there.
3: Yeah, it's missing a lot, huh?
1: Missing a lot of cars on there.
3: Hmm.
1: What do you think of the common cars here in El Paso? Mustangs?
3: Oh, yeah. They're everywhere. They're like roaches.
1: Obviously, trucks, Chevy Silverados.
3: What?
2: The most common car.
1: Trucks in general. Ford as well, right?
2: Yeah, there's a lot of truck drivers
3: Kias.
2: Here.
3: I see a lot of Kias.
2: A lot of Kias. Hyundais.
1: Hyundais?
2: Yeah.
1: I think Kia because it's so good on gas.
2: Is it?
1: Hell yeah.
3: Yep.
1: Most cars are good on gas. So is Toyota. I think Toyota is.
3: Toyota's as well. I see a lot of Toyotas.
1: Are Hondas good on gas now? I'm pretty sure.
3: I don't know. I've never owned a Honda.
2: I've never had
3: a long time ago.
1: Yeah. Long time ago.
2: There's a lot of Nissans, which, by the way, did you know that the Nissan Altima is going to be discontinued? It will no longer be made.
1: No way.
2: I think this is the last year they were making it.
1: That's crazy.
2: Yeah.
1: I heard the same thing about my whip. I heard
2: really?
1: That they're gonna discontinue the Hummer EV.
3: What?
1: Yeah.
3: Why?
1: Like, I don't know, man.
2: Yeah. Oh, yeah. So for the Nissan Altima, it has been confirmed it will be discontinuing the Altima after its production run. 2027 model will be released before it permanently departs to make way for an electric vehicle and crossovers.
1: Now what are all the women of El Paso going to drive?
3: Damn
1: it. What are they going to drive now, man?
2: Let's see.
3: Whatever their Sancho can afford.
2: What would be the equivalent?
1: Oh, man. That's messed up.
2: I guess a Corolla? No, a Camry, no?
3: Whatever is an Alameda.
2: Wow.
1: Doesn't say anything about Jeeps. I didn't know, I always wonder why a bunch of Jeep owners have a bunch of ducks. It's a Jeep thing.
3: It's a Jeep thing, yeah.
1: It's a Jeep thing, right?
2: I always wondered that, too.
1: They got a whole bunch of, ducks on their thing.
2: Uh-huh.
1: So, who gives them the duck? Is it, a person, you give them,
3: I don't know how that works, man. Or you get, trade ducks, or...
1: Yeah, what the
3: what
1: duck?
3: What the duck, yeah.
1: Yeah, what the duck?
2: I have no idea.
1: For all of you guys that are on the camera right now, and you're a Jeep owner, what is the thing with the ducks?
3: The more you have,
1: give them to you, a random, hey, here's a duck.
2: Here, quack, quack, and
3: or,
2: why?
3: Do you pull somebody out, and you get a duck, or how does that work?
2: Why ducks?
1: I don't know.
2: Ooh, they're saying that the Kia and the Hyundai electric vehicles have tons of recalls? Ooh.
1: The which one?
2: The Hyundai and the Kias electric vehicles have a ton of recalls.
1: Another Jeep owner gives it to you. That's what it is.
3: Oh, okay.
2: Oh, wow. I'm sad. Mine's not on here. I'm trying to find if there's a personality test somewhere.
1: On yours? Yeah. I don't know. But that's what your car says about you. I'm still trying to figure out about the duck thing.
3: I don't get it.
1: Who started? TikTok started, I guess? They call it getting ducked.
2: Getting ducked?
3: What does that even mean?
1: I don't know, man. I don't know. You like Jeeps, bro?
3: They're okay.
1: Yeah.
3: I don't think for an everyday use.
1: I like them. I would get a Rubicon.
3: You would?
1: Yeah, I like those.
3: I
1: don't know. That's a good question.
3: Maintenance.
1: We have a Jeep.
2: I would like a pink one.
3: Been parked there for
1: We have a station Jeep. Yeah,
2: we do.
3: It doesn't work.
1: We have a station.
3: Does it?
1: Yeah, we just gotta push it and then it starts. No, we do have a station Jeep. That's one of our company.
3: I don't know on maintenance.
2: It's nice.
1: Yeah.
2: Death in a Hoodie says my car says that I'm BC.
1: Oh gosh.
2: I'm BCA.
1: Yeah. But I don't get the duck thing. Do we have any ducks in that one?
3: Nah.
1: No one's giving us a duck.
2: Huh? No one's giving us a duck. That's true.
3: That's messed up, man.
2: If you see our Jeep, it has the Mix 92.7 logo out there. Please give us a duck.
1: Yeah.
2: Because we have a cute, I think it's a cute Jeep.
1: I've driven it before.
3: Yeah, you like it?
2: I actually haven't driven it. I've driven the Que Buena one. Why?
1: Yeah, I've driven the... What is that? What Jeep is that? The one that we have?
2: The basic model.
1: Is it a mix? No, I'm thinking, is it a mix 92 or is it like a KBNA one?
2: No, it's a mix 92 Jeep.
3: Oh, I just meant the type of Jeep.
2: So if you see it out there in the streets, which it's out there pretty often, give us a, please give us a duck.
1: Yeah.
2: And we'll give you a shout out.
1: I always see it parked at Bucks. It's kind of weird.
2: That is weird.
1: Oh, oh no, man. 757.
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2: That's right. Good morning, guys. It is 8:06. You're tuned in to those three crazy Mexicans on your radio. Johnny Cage, CJ, Javier, Romy. Yeah. Good morning to you guys, man. Hope everyone's having a fantastic Tuesday. So I got a little update to what you guys. Everyone loves a good cheese, man, huh?
3: Oh, we sure do.
2: Everyone loves a good drama.
3: Everyone loves
2: the good onion.
4: The good tea. Oh, yeah.
2: The good tea. I got the tea this morning.
4: You got the good yum-yum this morning, huh?
2: So, you know, last week, if you were tuned into the show, which you should be. If not, shame on you. So last week, we always tell you guys, if you guys ever have an issue that you want us to talk about and if it's juicy enough and it's got enough gravy and it's got enough sauce, we'll talk about it. We keep everyone anonymous. We don't, you know, we're not in the business of blast names out there. Unfortunately, you guys want me sometimes, huh? And they ask us, hey, just put my cousin on blast and his name is blah, blah, blah.
3: Just say it.
2: No, we're not going to do that. We just want the story.
4: Yep.
2: We want the chisme so that way we can bring the chisme. To the chismosas.
3: Mm-hmm. That's us.
2: You bring it to the chismosa table and we can all congregate.
4: Congregate.
2: By the way, we're live on TikTok. If you want to come in and hear all the chisme behind the scenes when we're about to talk about, because when we turn the mics off, it gets really good.
4: Oh, yeah.
2: You can find me on TikTok at KAGE_915.
3: My TikTok is at Romayde, RomayDe.
2: All right. So last week, I got a message from one of my Instagram followers that said, hey, Johnny, I got to talk to you. Her and her husband went out on a date night and went to a random place, a random bar, and she saw her brother there with another woman, a young woman, a bartender, who wasn't his wife.
3: Ooh.
2: She was pissed. Husband said, don't go up to him. He didn't see them, but they saw him, and they were all hugged up and kissing and obviously, he's cheating.
3: Oh, they were all over each other.
2: She was pissed. She wanted to come, you know, she wanted to tell him. And she was asking us, do I tell him? My husband said, maybe we should stay out of it. Do I tell his wife? What do I do? You guys remember that, right?
4: Yes.
2: You guys remember that conversation?
3: Yes.
4: I remember that.
2: So this happened, was it last Wednesday or last Tuesday that
3: we talked
2: about
3: it? Last week.
2: Last week. Yeah, because it happened on Tuesday, I think, because it was the last week that it happened. So now, I asked her, you know, hey, let us know what happens. We'd like to find out, you know, like, keep us updated. Are you going to tell him? Do you stay out of it? It's not your life, blah, blah, blah, blah, blah, right? So I got an update this morning, guys. And, well, I'm just going to read what she said. So remember, this is the sister that caught her brother cheating. Says he's got a lot to lose. He's got a family. What's he doing? My sister-in-law's great. She's this. She's that. Remember she talked about the sister-in-law?
3: Yeah, that she really likes the sister-in-law.
2: Yeah, she's a really good woman. They've been married, blah, blah. Get your cafecito. Get ready to take a puff. Here we go.
4: Uh-oh.
2: So this is what it reads. The message that I got last night says, I lost my cool. Hey, Johnny, I lost my cool and confronted him and told him, what the is he doing? And told him he has so much to lose. And I told him to think of his kids. I was so pissed. I started to cry and I let him have it. My husband had to calm me down. He confessed that he has been seeing this girl for a few months now, but only because, according to him, he caught my sister-in-law talking to another guy inappropriately, which really pissed him off. I don't believe him. I think he's lying. My husband told me that I just need to stay out of it because if that's true, then that's their ish. I don't know the woman sense in me thinks he's lying, and I want to ask my sister-in-law if it's true that she was doing that. I think if she confirms, I'll leave it alone. But if she doesn't, all hell will break loose. So that's where I'm at. My husband is telling me to stay out of it now, but I just can't. I love my nieces and nephews very much, and I think my brother is just being a dog, especially that the other girl is a S, well, you know, muddy, yeah. Just put S in there, bartender. Mm-hmm. Let you know what happens. I'm still pissed. I told my mom, and she said she's going to talk to him too. We will see.
4: Andale.
3: Sass.
2: To be continued. Yikes.
4: Uh-oh.
3: Okay, right off the bat, he's lying.
2: What do you mean he's lying?
3: Mm-hmm.
2: What if he did catch his wife doing that?
3: I seriously doubt it. And if he did...
2: Yeah.
3: What did I say the other day? S-D-E man? That he didn't confront her, he didn't ask her, he just assumed...
2: S-D-E man?
3: Yeah, small D energy man.
2: I thought it was stupid, dumb, erect.
3: No, man. Small D...
4: Well...
3: Energy man, which we have plenty of those around here.
2: That's crazy.
3: But I think he's lying, straight up lying.
2: Uh-oh.
3: And I think that if he really had caught her, like, messaging somebody, I think it's very immature for him to just assume and, like, just blow it all out of proportion, all over a message that maybe he misconstrued. Maybe it wasn't even there. Why didn't you talk to your wife?
2: Yeah.
3: I think he's looking for any excuse just to be a nasty
2: dog. Javi, what's your take? Because you were very opinionated about it.
4: Well, now it's kind of changed, but them talking to him is not going to change anything. So I think you're wasting your time, honestly.
2: So I think right now, it's because you don't know if he's lying. You don't know. You're just assuming.
4: We don't know exactly.
2: You're assuming that your brother's lying.
3: Lying.
2: So here's the thing. I think you just gotta put it out of your hands and say, you know, allá tu pedo.
4: Yep.
2: Because honestly, if it's true that I'm just saying, if it's true that maybe he did catch her talking to another man inappropriately, which inappropriately means I'm pretty sure she was, you know, they're flirting.
4: Flirting.
2: Yeah. Right? Because there's no pictures involved. He would have said pictures.
4: True.
3: Mm-hmm.
2: So they're flirting.
4: Mm-hmm. Okay.
2: Maybe he's just one of those jealous dudes that's like, I see. All right. Boom. And he just jumped the gun and went and messed around. But now the homie is stuck because now he has a whole ass girlfriend or girl that he's seeing, and
4: yikes.
3: What a nasty.
2: So is the sister, here's my question, and with all due respect to this girl, because I know she's listening right now. With all due respect to you, you don't think you're just being nosy now? Like you're prying more and more, like just... honestly, just put in God's hand. It's like, hey, good luck, you know?
3: Yeah, like she already told him, like, ay tu pedo, like, I already told you, you're caught, you're busted. Like, now you know that you run the chance of me, the sister, telling your wife, like, what you're doing, you know?
2: Well, she already went and told mom. She told her mom.
4: Forget it.
2: She already told her mom, and mom said she's going to talk to him. So, like, that's going to be another pedo.
3: Damn. Oh, yeah, it is.
2: That's going to be some drama.
3: It is. Oh, man.
2: So I'm getting people writing me and says, the tia that adores her nieces and nephews, I would do the same. Find out first and take it from there. Tell your brother what you want and leave it. The rest is gossip.
4: Yep.
3: Ooh, they're saying, exactly. Go talk to her. Don't go out of your marriage. Another person said, men don't stay after something like that. Their ego can't handle it. So he is a liar.
2: Well, maybe his ego is her and that's why he's doing it.
4: Yep.
2: Because what if she could did be. Do it? So Romy, what if he did do it? Like, what if she, like, let's just say,
3: mm-hmm.
2: What if he's being honest? Like, hey, man, I caught my wife messaging this other dude inappropriately. That's messed up. So screw you. I'm going to get you back.
3: That's a crazy way to get her back, though.
2: Some people do that. Some people go to the extreme and like, honestly, I'm going to make
4: you
2: an
4: hurt
2: example.
4: Me, I'm going
2: to
4: hurt you.
2: I'm going to make an example out of this.
3: That's
2: so you never know.
3: Crazy.
2: You never know. Because here's my question. What was the content of these inappropriate messages?
4: If it happened.
2: So what if, let's just say, Romy, what if, I'm just saying, playing devil's advocate.
3: Uh-huh.
2: What if it was sexual in content? Like the wife,
4: messaging?
2: Like the wife was like, damn. And the guy was like, hey, you know what? I'm packing some heat. And she was like, let me see it.
3: Yeah. I think it's immature of the husband overall. Like, I think I still say he should have talked to her. He should have been like, hey, what the heck is this? Like, what are you doing? I don't know. Honestly, it sounds like, Let's say she did.
2: Yeah.
3: She was being a sucia herself.
2: Yeah.
3: I think he just used any little tiny excuse to run with it and use it as an excuse to go.
2: But she brought it upon herself then.
4: Hmm? What do you mean?
2: If that's the case, like, hey, it was just waiting. So you think this relationship was already doomed?
4: Oof.
2: Because basically, like, I get what you're saying. But then, like, she caused him to go do that. Or did she? No, you getting out of your way to go cheat. Like, he handled it horribly wrong if it's true.
4: Right.
2: I really do agree. I was like, bro, you should talk to your wife. And then if she can't get her crap together, then you leave her.
4: Exactly.
3: Yeah.
2: You know?
3: I mean, I don't know, because we don't know the wife's side of the story. All we know is that the sister is upset. But is the wife upset? Does a wife know that she was caught? Because what if she doesn't even know? Let's just say she was being a sucia. And she's like thinking, oh, I'm so sneaky. Ha,
2: or
3: ha, ha.
2: Like, she didn't, like,
3: I'm not even caught. Like, he has no idea.
2: Yeah. Yikes.
3: I don't know. It's really messy.
4: Sounds doomed.
3: It's real messy.
2: That's what I mean. It's too messy now.
3: and sister, like...
2: He never said they never talked about it or he didn't confront her. Everyone is assuming that. Yeah, that's true.
3: Yep.
2: That's a good point. So what if he didn't? Like, what if he didn't confront her? He just saw the messages and I'll see.
3: I agree.
2: On playing your games. Keep on doing your thing.
4: You can do it. I can do it.
2: Watch what I'm going to do to you.
4: Yep.
3: That's sad. That's scary.
2: Aquí yo jolo. Right?
4: Some people think that way.
2: And then you get played like that and you never know.
3: They're saying, but he's been with this girl for a couple months. Like,
2: yeah.
3: It wasn't just a one-time thing like, oh, let me get back at you. Like, he's been with this girl.
2: Yeah, so this is like
3: that's what makes me think that he just used any little tiny excuse and ran with it.
2: He's got a little two-piece with some sauce.
3: Yeah.
2: Damn. That's crazy. I just think, honestly.
3: I just hope the side piece doesn't end up pregnant.
2: Oh. I just think, honestly, at this point, I think you need to stay out of it. Me personally, I think, hey, you know what? As long as you told your mom and maybe let your mom handle it now.
3: Yeah.
2: Because this is not going to end well.
4: It's not going to end well.
3: It's not.
4: And you're getting yourself involved.
3: They're saying, unfortunately,

0: What if mom lets them have it? You don't know how their mom's going to react. Or she's going to tell them, or she's going to go tell the wife.
1: Ooh.
0: Because there's some moms that'll do that.
1: Oh, yeah.
0: They're like, ah, sí.
1: They will have your back.
2: But they can do whatever they want. It's like my dad getting involved in my, or my me getting my dad. Like, why would I do that? Like, I'm not going to listen to my dad. Like, you don't know everything.
1: Some of you guys are saying that he's just gaslighting his sister because he knows that the sister won't say any of this to the wife.
0: She might.
1: She might because she said she really likes her.
0: Yeah.
1: She seems to have a good relationship with the sister-in-law.
0: And according to what she said the first time, she said she's thinking of her nieces and nephews. She loves them very much and he has a lot to lose. And
2: But he's making a decision. He's a grown-ass man.
0: That's the end of the day.
2: Him like a child.
0: At the end of the day, that's very true, man. You're a grown-ass man.
2: Good Lord.
0: And, you know, if you...
2: he made a decision.
0: What's the saying? You make your bed, you got to lay in it, right?
1: Yep.
0: So...
1: Yep.
0: It's not getting well, man. I have a feeling this isn't going to end well. So.
2: Nope. It's not.
0: I guess this is to be continued. She says she'll let us know what happens. According to the message here, says, my husband says to stay out of it now, but I just can't. I love my nieces and nephews. And I think my brother just being a dog, especially because that other girl is a SLU, you know what, bartender. Let you know what happens. I'm still pissed. I told my mom and she said that she was going to talk to him. We will see.
2: Ooh.
0: Yeah.
2: So if he confronts a partner and she makes an excuse for the texts, is that okay?
0: No. Still wrong. That's still inappropriate.
2: So do you wait and see if she changes? Or do you get out of that relationship?
0: So what if she's like, what if he, like, okay, let's just play devil's advocate. What if, like, honestly, what if he didn't tell the girl, his wife, I saw what you're doing. What if he just got wind of it? And he's just like, okay, you're doing that? Okay, cool. Yeah. And how inappropriate, see, that's what I mean.
2: Is
0: how inappropriate are these messages that push you to go screw another girl?
2: Exactly.
1: Yeah. Or were they?
2: Yeah, that's bad.
0: Because what if she were, like, what if she, okay, what if it's a lie? Then you're screwed, right? Mm-hmm. Then the dude's, obviously he's a dog. But what if there's some truth to it and she was being really dirty? Like another man turned her on and she was like, hey, what's up? And you know?
2: Yep.
0: And they were, you know.
1: And, okay, let's just say she was texting inappropriately.
0: Mm-hmm.
1: What caused her to do that? Are you a jerk to her? Are you ignoring her? Are you not paying attention to your wife?
0: Why is it still got to be?
1: It's not an excuse.
0: Why? But what if she just got horny?
2: Yeah.
1: That's why. Are you not paying attention to her?
0: What if it's some dude that's like, damn, that guy's hot.
2: Then leave.
0: Whew. And then she just started being a horneada and like, hey, you know what? Goofies, being a little sucia.
1: Yeah.
0: You never know. We don't know the whole details again. We're just going what, you know, the conversation is telling us.
1: Mm-hmm.
0: There's a million ways this could go, but.
1: I don't know. We don't know the wife's side of the story. We don't even know if she even texted this person.
0: I just think, honestly, I think at the end of the day, you told your mom. I think leave it in your mom's hands. Because this isn't going to end well between you and your brother.
2: Nope.
0: And this is probably going to affect your relationship forever.
2: But when did they go tell her? Guess what he's doing?
0: I have a feeling that, like, I think that's what it comes down to. Yeah.
2: To get him in trouble.
1: I wonder what the wife does. Like, does she work? Does she stay home?
0: Don't say. But you're right. Two wrongs don't make a right.
1: No, they don't.
0: But is that grounds for going out and cheating?
1: Nope.
0: You see your partner talking inappropriately to someone in a message, or maybe they're hiding it, or they're on Snapchat or something, right? Mm-hmm. And you're like, oh, you're going to do this to me?
2: The only thing that's going to happen is they're going to stay together, and now they both have ammo to use when they get the next fight. Oh, you went out and cheated on me.
0: Yeah.
2: Oh, yeah, well, you were talking to dirty somebody or somebody else.
1: Yeah.
2: It's a never-ending battle, dude.
1: I don't know.
0: Yeah. Well, I asked her to please keep us updated, and, you know,
2: they're staying together.
0: This is juicy, so a little, they're staying together. A little mimosas for the chismosas today. You know what I mean? 8:22 the time.
3: JY, turn me up. Miami. Pissed off my scammers and my kid money.

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1: Good morning, El Paso. It's Romy with your 905 traffic and weather report. And looking at weather, it is currently 73 degrees. Today's high will be 88. Looking at traffic for your morning commute, there's currently an accident on Pershing on-ramp. This is northbound. Also on the Loma Land and Treywood, as well as exit 24A. This is Trowbridge ramp and I-10. Another accident being reported on Picasso roundabout. This is Romy with your 905 traffic and weather report on Mix 92.7.
2: There you go. Good morning, guys. It's 8:29 right now, and damn!
3: There goes that.
2: That's what's gonna happen. So you guys remember this explosive diarrhea thing?
1: Yeah, I'm still waiting on it.
2: Mm-hmm.
3: Yeah,
1: everyone's trying to lose a few pounds.
2: Yeah, for those of people that don't want to do Pepe's, they're waiting for they're going to get Taco Bell.
4: Their lettuce plug.
1: Eating salads
2: well,
1: every day.
2: Apparently now, looks like maybe Taco Bell might have a lawsuit on their hands against the FDA.
4: Yeah.
2: Because the FDA has backtracked and said that in fact it wasn't Taco Bell that caused this or the lettuce.
4: And I'm assuming it's Taylor Farms as well, right? Did they say anything about Taylor Farms?
2: Yeah,
4: they're saying Taylor Farms had nothing to do with it either.
2: So according to the parasite outbreak linked to Taylor Farms lettuce has led to Taco Bell visits dropping by 19%. That's a lot of business that they've lost. The chain pulled all Taylor Farms lettuce from its U.S. location.
4: Yeah.
2: A test reviews shows Taylor Farms lettuce was not responsible
4: for
2: the outbreak. It was not. So, in fact, the FDA has issued an apology to Taylor Farms and to Taco Bell. And said
4: somebody's in trouble.
2: Yeah, so I would sue the hell out of the FDA.
1: Yeah.
2: That is crazy. It was a false positive.
4: False positives, yes. But we have 7 positives here in El Paso, and they were saying that 2 people were from came back from Mexico on a vacation.
2: Yikes.
1: Dang.
2: But that's what I mean. That's how bad it can be. It can affect business.
4: Yeah, that was.
1: I don't
4: that's
1: know
4: bad,
1: because
4: bro.
1: How is it that it was Taco Bell? So when we were in Arizona a couple of weekends ago, they said that the parasite thing, the diarrhea thing, was coming from water parks and community pools and like splash pads and stuff.
2: Uh huh.
1: And then how did it jump to like salads and?
2: Someone. Clean their salad in
1: someone's
2: the
1: lying.
2: Lettuce in the pool. I don't know. I'm kidding.
1: Mm.
2: Yeah, but explosive diarrhea.
4: Well, if it's not lettuce we have to worry about now, they're saying garlic powder has been recalled nationwide due to bacterial contamination that can cause vomiting and diarrhea. So you might want to check your garlic powder at home.
2: Great, man.
4: They're saying that's causing diarrhea now.
2: So they don't know where this came from.
4: No, they don't know where it's coming from now.
2: So the FDA had
4: blamed
2: Taylor Farms and the lettuce from Taco Bell and yeah, who knows, man?
4: GFDA.
2: Great, man. I mean, who knows? It's just yikes.
4: What?
2: They were saying that happens with Taco Bell regardless, no?
4: Yeah, regardless.
2: Makes you blow up sometimes. Right. But that sucks because business dropped by 19%. That's a big thing when you think about nationwide.
1: Yeah, it is.
2: It's millions of dollars that they lost.
4: Oh, dude, that's a massive loss.
2: Because of something that was not right.
4: Right.
2: So the FDA, I would sue the hell out of them, bro. Like, you got to do something because...
4: Yeah, that was... Damn.
2: And that's what I mean. Like, that can happen for business owners. That can happen to any of us that, hey,
4: that's scary.
2: Someone goes and
4: lies
2: about
4: your business
2: or assumes, right? Especially if you own a restaurant. Hey, I got sick from there and you really didn't get sick from there?
1: Imagine.
4: Oh, hell no.
2: Like, anybody have a business? Like, there's a lot of owners right now that are listening and they're paying attention to this because that could happen to anyone.
4: Yeah.
2: Mm-hmm. You know, they say, hey, this happened like at your place and I got the runs and this and that. Or, hey, you know what? I got really sick.
4: So we're okay to eat Taco Bell, yes?
2: Back to the Enchirito.
4: Okay, man. Just want to make sure.
1: Yeah. I need I'm to thinking try about getting it. I don't know. I like my Supreme tacos.
2: I like Taco Bell, man.
4: Yeah, you like Taco Bell?
2: Yeah, I like the Enchirito. I like the Taco Supreme. Yeah.
1: Do you know which one I wish they had? I don't think they have it anymore. It was that grilled steak burrito, and it had like hot Fritos inside. Oh, I know.
2: Are you serious?
1: Yes. It had hot Fritos inside.
2: That's like a torzon waiting to happen.
1: It was so good.
2: Wow. Do you know your order when you go to Taco Bell?
4: Yeah, Supreme. I get the Taco Supremes, bro. I love the Supreme.
2: Do you like the Dorito ones?
1: Yeah. If I'm feeling chunky, I'll get the thick ones, the chalupa.
2: Yep.
1: Or no. I'm sorry, not a chalupa. The thick tacos. Oh my gosh. It's like a thick tortilla.
2: That's a chalupa.
1: Isn't the chalupa the tostada?
2: Oh, no. I get two Taco Supremes.
4: Oh, the best.
2: And now that the Enchirito's back, I get the Enchirito or I get a bean burrito.
4: Really?
2: And I
4: like the little like nachos that they have there.
2: Oh, they're pretty good, dude.
4: It's like their queso.
2: And you gotta wash it down with the Baja Blast.
4: Baja Blast. Right?
1: Yeah,
4: wash
1: it down. Oh, that's Sebas. That's too much sugar for me.
2: Yeah.
1: They're saying, yeah, it is.
2: Oh, the five-layer burrito.
1: Huh?
4: You get the five-layer burrito?
2: No, I don't go Romy.
1: Oh, is that what it had, like rice, steak, or beef, and then...
2: Or the double-decker.
1: Oh, the double-decker is bomb.
4: Have you had a double-decker?
2: I know.
4: In high school, you said.
2: Give me one.
4: What?
2: Nah.
1: Wait, what?
2: You ever had a double-decker?
1: No.
2: Do you know, like them? Like the ones from...
1: The tacos? Yeah. If I'm telling you, if I feel like being chunky... I'll have all of that. It's so good. With some Diablo sauce.
2: Do you guys like your burrito bañado? You ever had a burrito bañado?
4: What is that?
2: You ever had that?
1: Not really. Not unless
4: I like my burro clean.
2: Yeah. You don't like it washed? Bañado?
4: Well, yeah. Well, clean, but I don't know what bañado is.
2: I go to, in Cruces, I go to...
1: I'm not going to say anything. I'm going to keep my comments.
2: Is it Si Señor that has it? They have a really good burrito bañado, dude.
1: Really? What is it bañado in?
2: It's red chili sauce or cheese.
4: What?
2: When I get on my chunky, I go get one. But they give two and it's way too much.
1: Okay.
2: Yeah.
1: That's my new
4: Where do you get that?
2: At Si Señor.
1: Chunky! Over in Cruces.
4: Bañado?
2: The burrito bañado. Yeah, it's like a big... It looks like a Bonnie's burrito.
1: Oh,
2: with carnita, what is it called? Like the ground meat? And then they put red chili sauce on it, dude.
1: They're saying it's ahogado.
2: No, they call it bañado.
4: Bañado there, huh?
2: Ahogado, yeah. Not aguado. Yeah.
4: Have you had your burro aguado?
1: Ew.
2: Ah! Woo! Man, it's a story for another day. All right. Let's get into some brandy right now. I want to be down. Time right now is 8:36. It's the Morning Mash right here on Mix 92.7. God.

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1: Órale.
2: Blew my ears out, man.
0: Hey, you gonna hear the chiflazo? What are you talking about?
1: Semón que sí, carnal.
0: You got a lot of carnalísimo today, bro.
2: Carnalísimo?
0: I like your shirt, bro.
1: Johnny, te voy a pintar, mija.
2: Hey, carnalismo, bro.
0: You're going to pay me like an Aztec princess.
1: Thank you. That's so stupid.
0: Can you pay me like an Aztec prince?
2: Like an Aztec, we wish.
1: Suavecito. Is that what she says?
0: What is it?
1: Suavecito. What do you say?
0: When?
1: In that scene.
2: Crucito. I think she says, we wishito.
1: When she tells her, te voy a pintar, he's like, suavecito.
2: Ew.
0: We're talking about blood in, blood out, man.
1: That's so stupid.
0: That's funny. You haven't seen it at all completely, Romy?
2: I've seen it. I've seen it like 3 times already.
0: Okay, you like it, right?
2: I do. I did like it. I will admit.
0: Yeah. Okay.
2: I got a rough start, but one time, a couple months ago, my husband put it on, and he's like, you're going to watch it. And I was like, okay.
0: No, it's El Gallo Negro.
2: And
0: not
2: I
0: El
2: did.
0: Gallo Loco.
2: I liked it.
0: You were saying it's El Gallo Loco. I was like, no, I think that's a restaurant.
2: Carnalismo, bro.
0: Carnalismo, bro.
2: Carnalismo.
0: Ah, man. Ese, oh, yeah. Ese mi chuy. Do you know what a Chicano U-turn is?
2: Yeah, you just bust a...
0: Yeah, bust a BZ wherever you're at.
2: A BZ?
0: Yeah. Shouts out to the MB Riders, still doing their thing.
1: Yeah, they're still doing their thing,
2: I thought it was
1: bro.
2: MC Magic.
1: They're still touring, no?
0: Yeah, MC Magic is one of like the nicest dudes you'll ever meet, too.
1: Yeah, he's been here a couple of times.
2: Wait,
1: yeah.
2: So that was MC Magic or no?
0: Well, it's MB Riders. That's what Magic was with them. Because then they separated and Magic did his own thing. I don't even think they're the... I just think they're the Riders now, right?
1: No more MB?
0: No. I think MB went away.
2: What do they ride?
0: I don't
2: think we want to know. Okay.
1: Government.
0: Hey.
2: El Wibisho.
0: Ay, no, no se aguantan ustedes. Anyways, good morning to you guys. It's 8:46. It's the Morning Mash hanging out with you guys on this beautiful Tuesday, July 21st.
2: Uh-huh.
0: Oh, gosh.
2: Did you guys hear, real quickly, about this case that it has been like a cold case coming out of Arlington, Texas by Dallas?
0: No. What is
2: involving a Dallas-Fort Worth area real estate agent? Have you seen that?
0: Uh-oh, what happened? Tell us.
2: So... This is everywhere. It's literally all over the place right now. Mm-hmm. So it's a major cold case breakthrough. Arlington authorities and the FBI arrested a DFW area real estate agent, Mayra Velasquez, and charged her with the 2012 capital murder of 32-year-old Iracema Chavez. Chavez was found stabbed nearly 100 times inside of her Arlington apartment back in January of 2012. So there's surveillance video, and you can find this anywhere online right now, like on all social medias, mainly TikTok.
0: Uh-huh.
2: And it shows that back then in 2012, there was some surveillance video of a person. They couldn't tell if it was a male or a female. And I think, if I'm not wrong, authorities initially thought it was a male back in 2012 that arrived to Iracema's apartment at about 11 o'clock that night. And the case went cold. They never found out who it was or anything like that. Well, fast forward to literally, I think it was this week or last week, when they arrested this apparently very successful real estate agent from the Dallas-Fort Worth area.
0: Wow.
2: Like, she's seen all over her socials, like, with her awards and everything, her Gucci belt and all the things.
1: Zapatos de Gucci.
2: And that's just scary, man. Yikes. Like, this girl went all these years living her best life after she took this young woman's life. Like, if como si nada.
0: Hold on, the other woman was a realtor too, right?
2: No. This was in 2012. So people are like, why? Like, this is just breaking. Like, it's just breaking. So we're barely, like, news are coming in as the days pass by. But so
0: she
2: people, the internet sleuths have been looking into it. And apparently the two ladies knew each other. So I guess pretty soon we'll find out, like, what their relation was. Because she's not just going to show up to a random person's apartment and kill them.
0: Yeah.
2: So, yeah, this is a crazy story. So this is currently developing, like, in real time right now. It's crazy. It's just crazy. Like,
0: it's
2: she
0: funny
2: looks happy. She looks like a nice person. I mean, she's a realtor.
0: It's funny how the real estate game now has changed tremendously. Like, real estate agents don't look like the way they used to.
1: No, not at all.
2: Nah.
0: Huh.
2: Zapato de Gucci.
0: No, they don't. Like, honestly, they're banking. I mean, a lot of my homies that are real estate agents are doing really, really well.
1: Mm-hmm.
0: Or they've done very well in the past.
2: Mm-hmm.
0: And I feel like for the females, it's very competitive. Very competitive.
2: It is.
0: And what I mean by that is...
1: What do you mean?
0: Kind of like bartender competitive.
1: Or like that. The more you show, the better.
0: Have you seen them? Like, and this isn't just in El Paso. This is all over.
2: It's everywhere.
0: Phoenix.
2: Come take this house tour with
0: me. Yeah, and you're looking at the girl like, what are you selling, girl? I didn't even know there's a house behind you.
2: The house tour of your...
0: Yeah.
1: Damn.
0: Big old buchona right there selling a house. So it's got a door. Mira, tiene window.
2: And then, look, you can open the door and then they bend down.
0: Tiene grass. Mira, she's like, mira, tiene... Okay, mira.
1: Tiene grass. Right here.
2: Wait, how?
0: She's like... And she waddles.
1: She waddles?
0: And she's walking like that. Right?
1: Yep. Yeah.
0: Like, what are we selling
2: bounces.
0: Here?
2: She bounces.
0: Yeah. And she bounces when she walks. Hey, gotta get that sale.
1: Hey.
0: You do you, boo-boo.
1: Yeah, man.
0: You do you, boo-boo. Seriously, though. And I saw, yeah. It's funny because I was on my TikTok. One popped up on from Phoenix, and I'm like, dude, who the hell is this girl? She's basically in a bikini.
2: No.
1: Trying to sell the home?
0: Yeah.
2: It has good a nice Lord. Pool. She's already in the pool.
0: No. Exactly. It's exactly what it was.
2: No.
0: It was like a $3 million home in Scottsdale.
2: Oh, those
0: she's
2: are
0: like,
2: nice.
0: Oh, she's like,
2: come
0: in a,
2: refresh in the I mean, pool.
0: A beautiful woman in a pool, and like she's half naked, and she's selling the pool. I was like, what are we watching? Can you imagine good all Lord. The dudes that are probably just like, can I go get a viewing?
2: Oh, that's a little scary.
0: That's scary.
2: That's
0: dude.
2: The scary part of being a realtor right now. Yeah, like the open houses and because you gotta be
0: all,
2: there.
0: For all our female, because I have a lot of female friends that are realtors.
1: In the retail?
0: I hope you guys are. You know, I hope you guys don't realtors? Do it by yourselves and show because you never know. Mm. I've seen it on those crime stories where like not here in El Paso, but like a girl got murdered when she was showing a house because some stalker was all in love with her.
2: That's scary.
0: That's gotta be scary. Hell yeah. All jokes aside, you know, y'all be safe out there. That's crazy. But yeah, you see, and the guys are handsome too. Don't get me wrong, ladies. I'm like, is this dude selling a house? He's selling. Yeah. What's he selling here? Right?
2: Yo.
0: We could never be realtors.
1: Nah, forget it, dude.
2: No,
1: I won't sell anything.
2: Why not?
0: Sold an RV.
2: And an RV.
0: No, but some of the girls, I'm like, they don't need no square foot. It's in the door. And they walk in. Like, then I mean, nice paint.
1: Nice paint. It's got fresh paint. Mira.
0: Nice for cookouts. Mira. And the bed over there. And
1: got nice grass in the backyard.
0: It's got a nice big kitchen. And I think that's a stove.
1: I think it is. I'm not sure.
0: Aquí el fridge.
1: I don't even know what they're selling, huh?
2: Yeah.
0: How many square feet is it, pues? Mira, it's about pretty square.
1: Like that?
2: Mm-hmm.
1: That big? These are hands.
0: And then they're like, well, how much per square foot? I don't know.
2: Like
0: $50? $10.
2: $10? The house is like $20,000.
0: We're in Gucci and Louis Vuitton, right? All put a thousand. Can't even breathe. Lips all big.
1: Zapatos de Gucci.
2: Yeah, so anyway, so they're having a press conference. Going back to this story.
0: I just totally went off. Love it. I love when we do that.
2: So they're having a press conference tomorrow, Wednesday, to talk a little bit more about this. But apparently, they figured out it was her because there's like a new system or something that they have
1: DNA?
2: With the FBI, the Investigative Genetic Genealogy Program. Mm. So because it was kind of, I'm really curious to know like exactly why she did it and how she did it because... For 14 years?
0: Yeah, she went unnoticed.
2: She went unnoticed. And they're saying, for one of the reports I watched, it said that they found the DNA from a tiny drop of blood. Yeah. A tiny, tiny drop of blood.
0: Oh, yeah.
2: So.
0: That's crazy.
2: That's very scary. And she lived her best life. She was a successful realtor. And that's very scary.
0: That's insane, man.
2: You
0: that's
2: never insane. Know
0: that's
2: who
0: so
2: you're
0: sad.
2: Dealing with.
0: That's you never know. That's so sad, man. So, I'm glad that they're finally getting justice for the deceased. That's sad.
1: Jeez.
2: Yeah, and it was her niece. So it was Iracema's niece that found her deceased in her apartment back then.
0: Wow. Yikes.
2: Scary.
0: 8:53 time, some Morning Mash. Yo, yo. We're back. Back to the hits. 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
1: Sherry, good morning, guys. It's 8:57 right now. It's the Morning Mash, hanging out with you guys for another hour. Don't forget, later on, you can catch me and Javi in our other shows. You can catch me at noon for the Noontime Workout. Catch Javi at 5 for the 5 o'clock Bombucha.
2: All right.
1: So I talked about this morning, man. And if you didn't hear it, let me tell you guys again. So Javi, I don't think you were here yet. Something hilarious happened to me yesterday. So I was at home chilling, and I was on a Zoom
2: call.
1: Like a Zoom.
3: He was BC.
1: Yeah, I was on a Zoom meeting with my buddy Chadwick and with Louie from Death in a Hoodie. And we're chatting, right? And I was sitting at my table, and I saw our neighbor's kids come up to my door, and they knocked on the door. Ebbs answered the door, and she started laughing. She's like, yeah, they want to talk to you. And I'm like, yeah. So these are young kids. They must be like...
2: How old are we talking?
1: I want to say 12, 13, 14, maybe 13, like no older than 13.
2: Yeah. Uh-huh.
1: And they're, one of them, like, they're cool kids. And then I'm like, hey, Johnny, how's it going? Hey. And I'm like thinking, okay, they probably kicked the soccer ball in the backyard. They want
2: to get the ball back.
1: Yeah, and I was like, hey, what's going on, guys? And he's like, the kids are like, he comes in, he's like, hey.
2: You got some weed, huh?
1: I need to get a shout out on your live stream.
2: A shout out?
1: All that I'm on, well, I'm on a video business call, bro. And I'm laughing. I'm like, what? And he's like, yeah. You know, it's because we need follows. We need, can you give our soccer team a shout out? And it's the Nido Aguila?
3: Uh-huh.
1: Soccer team.
2: Mm.
1: Yeah, we need shout outs. He's like, and also, can you plug Mr.Stark.VARG8? That's my TikTok. And C_Jonah for YouTube. We need follows on our YouTube channel.
3: Hello, Doc Stark.
1: Yeah, so go follow them. These kids are cool, man. CSI_Jonah, JONAH. On YouTube, and then their TikTok is Mr.Stark.VARG8.
2: How much did you charge them, or did you make them pull the weeds again?
1: Hey, you guys get to the back. Hey, you know what you gotta do? Backyard, pull the weeds, cut the grass.
2: Really?
1: Have turf. Nah, those kids are cool, man. But yeah, shout going out to them and to their, they wanted to promote their Nido Aguilar soccer team. So that's cool. And
2: that's cool,
1: I was talking about this morning. I love seeing that, you know, just the kids still be kids. Because they're always out there playing ball, they're swimming, or you know, they're always riding their bikes. Just, I want to see that, man, instead of them on FitFam for the wrong reasons.
3: Mm-hmm.
1: Right?
3: Very true.
1: Gotta give a big shout out to those boys. And that was, they didn't ask.
2: I need it.
1: I need you to get me on your TikTok live, man.
3: Do it.
1: That was cool, man.
3: Go live with them.
1: But it's hilarious. It's hilarious. Cause I was like, that's cool. That's cool. And they've been inviting me out to go check out one of their games. I gotta go out there and check out one of their games. So it's our neighborhood kids, man.
2: Okay.
3: Aww.
1: So, and we got, that's what's cool. Our neighborhood is like, we have a lot of the kiddos. So they're always out there playing.
2: Nice.
1: Our neighbor across the street has their kids.
2: You don't see that.
1: Yeah. Then I let my dogs out. Go get them, guys.
2: Get them.
3: They're get all that. Little.
1: Little Rocco, go straight for the little greasy one. Nah. You know, Rocco and Riley right now are pups. They're brand new to everybody. Obviously, they're babies. They're not really babies. They're like 7 months now. So they're like, Rocco barks at everyone. He's such a good guard dog.
2: Is he really? Huh?
1: Yeah. He stands at the window and just barks at everyone.
2: He's ready.
1: Everyone gets
2: he's like,
1: it.
2: Put me in.
3: Everyone.
1: Put me in, coach.
2: I'll get him for you, dad.
1: Put me in, coach. Yeah.
2: Let me lose.
1: So yeah, I want to give a shout out to those kiddos, man.
3: Oh.
1: Also, if you didn't hear it this morning, shout out going out to the Striker FC out of Las Cruces. Out of all the teams in the nation, they placed third.
2: Nice, man. That's awesome.
1: In the nation competition. So shout out going out to those kids as well, man. That's awesome.
2: Carlos.
1: Love to see kids doing positive stuff.
3: Yes.
1: That's a good thing.
3: For sure.
1: All right. We're keeping an eye on some traffic. Anything popping off right now?
3: Well, did you see Choosing Texas?
1: Good job.
3: By Ella Langley. Oh, wait, what?
1: I'm like, hey, let's keep our eye on some traffic. What's going on, Romy?
2: Well, Choosing Texas.
1: Love it, Texas. What happened with Ella Langley before
3: okay,
1: you...
3: Okay, real quick. Okay, yeah, there's an accident on Loma Linda and Treywood. Another one on the 11,000 block of South Clarkville.
1: She's like, my wife doesn't pay attention.
2: my wife texting other men.
3: And then,
1: my legs are sweating, mama.
3: Going back to Choosing Texas, I was just so excited to share this note.
1: All right,
3: man.
1: What is it? What about Choosing Texas?
3: Yeah, ya me agüité. I took Bill if you don't know we're talking about traffic.
1: All right, go ahead.
3: Choosing Texas by Ella Langley is now tied as the longest running non-holiday female solo number one hit in history on the Hot 100. It's tying I Will Always Love You by Whitney Houston, and it is also tying We Belong Together by Mariah Carey. So you can hate on the girl you want, but she's got a number one song on the Hot 100.
0: There you go.
3: That's crazy.
0: There you go.
1: Yes.
3: All right. Yeah, traffic's clear now.
0: It's 9:02. We're going to do the Morning Mash quiz next, and your chance to win tickets to go check out Shinedown. We'll have some fun with this. Broadcast.

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1: Good morning, guys. Time right now is 9.07. It's the Morning Mash, hanging out with you guys. So I was talking about this right now, and I guess I'll just bring it up real quick, man.
2: Okay.
3: Yeah.
1: So I know all of us go to the gym, and it doesn't matter if you gym once, twice, whatever, right?
3: Yeah.
1: So there's obviously gym etiquette when you go to the gym. We apologize. Vali's over here
2: bumping his,
1: hearing his chongy-dongy stuff, so that's why you hear the background music.
2: Jeez.
1: But I had never had this happen. We recently switched gyms, Romy. I go now to Choose Fitness.
3: Choo-choo.
1: I like it. It's a really cool gym. It has a lot of cool machines. Like, it's... But it's a mega gym.
3: Uh-huh.
1: It's a big gym, and it has like different age groups that go.
2: Okay.
1: So at the old gym that I went to, it was more, I don't want to say private, but it was more a little bit of an older crowd.
3: Okay.
1: That would go. Never even a crowd, just older people that would go. I'm sorry, that reverb is so annoying.
3: Yeah.
1: If you have Ali on Instagram, you can tell him to lower it,
2: please.
1: But anyways, never had this happen to me. And this is the first time I ever had to
3: deal
1: with this. So
3: you,
1: I was on a machine.
2: Yeah.
1: I was on a machine, and then I'm literally just in the middle of my sets, and I see someone standing to the right of me, like close by, and I'm like, dude, it was so close, and I was like, I'm gonna hit this person, they don't move, right? And I thought they were just talking to someone and just, you know?
3: Yeah.
1: Well, no, it was a kid. He must have been like, he had braces, 14, 15.
2: Okay. Yeah.
1: And I took out my headphone, I was like, he's like, how many more, he has, hey, how many more sets do you have?
3: What?
1: He asked me how many more sets I have on the machine.
2: Yeah, bro, how many more sets you got, bro?
1: And I looked at him, I was like, I wasn't gonna be rude, bro. I mean, he's a little kid. I was just like, I got two more sets, man. He's like, okay. And then his buddy came, and the buddy looked like he was like 13, and they just stood there and just waited.
2: How annoying.
3: What?
1: Yeah, so I was just like, but I get it. They don't know, like, obviously they're young kids.
3: They
1: don't know gym etiquette. I'm not gonna be a prick, you know? But I did my thing, and then, you know, let them do their thing. But yeah, I've never had that happen. Have you ever had that happen now?
2: Not with kids, though. It's happened with, yeah. And it just depends how I feel. There's days like, I'm working out. Like, you're going to have to wait. If I had one more set, I'll add like two more. Like, now I got like three more sets, bro.
1: I think that's so rude. And I'm on the camera right now. A lot of women are writing to me saying, you know, and this is happening to Ebbs. She's like, men always do that to us girls.
2: Mm-hmm. Oh, I bet.
1: So Ebbs always throws her the hell. Ebbs pisses her. She's like, get the hell out of here. Like, she's.
2: What about those people that hog up like the free weights?
1: Yeah. I don't know.
2: That's really annoying. When they hog up the free weights.
1: Yeah.
2: They'll get like, you know, like four free weights. Like, bro,
1: you know,
2: you're going to use all that in once.
1: You know, the only thing I don't.
2: Annoying.
1: And this is positive criticism because I really do like shoes. The only thing I don't like is that the free weight rack, there's a 40 over here. And then the other.
2: Oh, they don't re-rack them right.
1: Down the street. They don't re-rack stuff right.
2: No, they don't.
1: Like, you'll find a 50 and a 25. And you're like, you have to look. And I'm like, dude, that's the only thing that's bad.
3: Mm-hmm.
1: But it's because people don't have gym etiquette.
2: Nope.
1: People don't re-rack.
2: They don't care.
1: They don't know. And I think it's a lot of young ones, too. I wish it was at least 18 and up. 21 and up.
3: Yeah, because it's summertime. Those kids are out in full force.
1: Yeah.
3: Trying to get some gains.
1: Yeah, so my buddies go in the morning. They're like, go in the morning. There's no mocosos.
2: There's no kids there?
1: Yeah.
3: Hmm? Yeah, they're not going to wake up that early.
1: Yeah.
3: Mm-mm.
1: So that's the only thing that's a turn off. And see, I left my other gym. It just was no vibe, dude. I was just like, I couldn't feel it.
2: No,
1: like,
2: at all?
1: No, it was just boring, dude.
2: Ooh.
1: And we've been with it for so many years.
2: Yeah. And I get told.
1: I'm just like, yeah. Just try something new. And I don't get me wrong, I like Choose Fitness, but yeah, I just don't like that there's kids there.
2: Oof.
1: And what I mean by that is like working out, because they don't, obviously these young ones don't know the gym etiquette, man.
3: No.
1: I do miss Gym G.
2: Yeah, rest in peace. Cool, that was the best.
1: That was a cool gym. But they're telling me that happens a lot at Planet.
3: Yeah, it does.
1: Has that ever happened to you, Romy? You're on a machine, they're like, are you good? Yeah.
3: No, it's never happened like that. But at Planet, I do see a lot of like the ladies, especially the señoras. They're like doing the weights,
1: mm-hmm.
3: and then they like put them down to, I guess, you know, take their break. But then they start like chismeando right there with their comadre, and it's like, okay, lady, like, come on, let's wrap it up.
1: Yeah,
2: yeah.
1: No, and I wasn't gonna be mean to these kids, man. Obviously, he's a young man. He's 13, 14. I'm not gonna be rude. I was like, I got two more, buddy, and just did my thing and then left. You know?
2: Yeah.
3: Yeah.
1: But they waited right there, bro. Like, they waited right there.
2: And it's, like, the only machine there?
1: Yeah, that machine is the only one.
3: Oh,
1: yeah.
3: Okay.
1: Yeah, but, I mean, there are obviously a lot of people don't know gym etiquette, but, I mean, I don't expect these kids to know, mm-hmm. you know?
2: Yeah.
1: And hopefully they'll learn later, but, yeah. I get it. But I don't know. I've never had that happen to me, bro. So I didn't know how to handle it. I think if it was a grown-ass adult, then I'd have a problem. Be like, dude, get out of here, bro.
2: Yeah, go do something else.
1: Ebs blows him up. Annoying. That's her thing. Like, she's like, oh, guys,
4: how many more
1: sets,
4: bro? How many more sets?
1: That's when you see the cuernos come on Ebs, because she'll give him, like, I got a couple more sets, yeah. And she just blows him off.
3: Mm-hmm.
1: I don't know why dudes do that. Is it because,
3: I don't know.
1: Like, is it your testosterone?
3: I don't know.
1: Yeah.
3: It's the ego.
2: Is that what it is?
1: I love seeing her when she does that. Oh,
3: it's
1: man.
3: It's the ego.
1: It's great. When I know the uñas are going to come out, I'm like, ah.
2: But then you also have those people who are on their phones and they're on the machine. Like, bro.
1: Oh, she's not on her phone. She's just
2: no, I'm just saying, like, there's people on their, like, in their phones. Like, they're not even working out.
1: Mm-hmm.
2: They're just hogging up the machine. Like, quítense.
1: Yep. Yeah, no, I get it. Just some gym etiquette right there for you guys. 9:12 the time. God, body's annoying.

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3: Good morning, guys. Time right now is 9:25. It's the Morning Mash hanging out with you guys. So I was reading this survey about junk food. You guys have a lot. You guys do a lot of junk food?
4: Not anymore.
5: Man.
4: I used to.
3: No.
5: But today is National Junk Food Day.
3: National Junk Food Day, man. Mm-hmm. According to this, 90% of parents are confused about how to properly nourish their children.
5: What?
3: They don't know what is healthy and what's not.
4: Confused?
3: No, they're eating healthy. What's healthy? They're eating chicken.
5: They're eating takis.
3: They're eating chicken nuggets.
5: Just a small bag.
4: Yep. Takis on a squirt.
3: Yep. 61% of moms give their toddler a sweet treat every day.
4: Wow.
3: Do you let your kids eat candy?
5: I don't.
4: I mean, they're adults now.
3: Yeah. But so when they
5: do.
4: But they don't really eat candy.
5: Did you?
3: My son doesn't like candy.
5: No, that's
3: at
5: good.
3: At all. He never likes sweets.
4: No?
3: Mm-mm.
4: I mean, they'll eat candy, but... Nah.
3: Yeah. No.
4: I'm the candy lover. I love candy.
3: Yeah. I'm like that. Like... I don't know what it is, but now it's not even candy what I like. I like those...
5: Which ones?
4: The Wee-Wee-Shows.
3: No, not the... No, hell no. It's gross. I like the fruit cups, but with the gel.
4: Oh, those are bomb.
3: What? I'm so
4: Something
3: addicted...
4: sweet.
3: I'm so addicted to the mandarin with little chunks with fruit, and then you just put them in the fridge and they get like jello. Oh, so good.
5: Really?
4: I guess I could say Seva's is a little bit more of a sweet tooth, because sometimes he'll be like, Mom, can we go to Dollar Tree and get some snacks? He's a little big back.
3: Well, check this out, guys. There's a list here of how you got to burn off these snacks, right?
5: Oh, great.
3: So this is just stuff you got to burn off. So you would need to... What the hell?
4: Hello?
3: You would need to burn... You would need 4 hours of playing football in order to burn one large pizza. But that's if you slam the whole pizza by yourself.
4: Yeah.
5: Oh, yeah, there's no way.
4: I can eat a whole medium pizza all by myself.
3: Now, we all love Chinese food, right? Two hours on an exercise bike to burn off... There's a lot of sodium in it.
5: Damn.
3: 2 hours. 3 hours of aerobics to burn off burgers and fries. 30 minutes of spin class to burn off an order of loaded fries.
4: What?
3: Yep. Now check this out. You need 25 minutes of weightlifting to burn off of vodka and Red Bull.
5: 25 minutes?
3: 45 minutes of walking to burn off a glass of wine.
5: Hijo su.
3: 30 minutes of Pilates to burn off a Jaeger bomb. And for one pint of beer, you need 20 minutes of climbing.
5: What about a Jello shot, though?
3: Hey, no one said anything about Jello. Jello, J-E-L-L-O now.
4: Well, I found this other list, according to MSN, of the top 10 junk foods that are actually good for you, según ellos.
3: Mm-hmm.
4: Number 10 on the list is cheese. They didn't say what type of cheese, though.
3: Famanda.
4: Number 9 is dark chocolate. Oh, yeah. Number 8 is canned fruits. Mm. Number 7 is fries. Uh-huh. They are potatoes. Mm. That is a vegetable. Number 6 is milk chocolate. Chocolate milk. Number 5 is coffee. Number 4 is cake. Number 3 is white bread. Number 2 is butter. And number 1 on the list of junk food that is actually good for you is chips.
3: Chips? Maybe Sun Chips.
4: That's what MSN has.
3: Yeah, nah.
5: You don't know about that.
3: I don't know about that stuff, man.
4: I don't know. I like chips, though. Yeah. What are your go-to chips?
3: My go-to chips?
4: Yeah, like if you were to go to the corner store right now across the street, what chips are you getting?
3: I would probably get a... What's it called, man?
5: Which ones?
3: For sure. I like the...
5: What?
3: I like the... Is it the chili cheese fries?
5: Oh, those are bomb.
4: Oh, the Fritos?
3: Fritos. Ooh. I like Fritos. Ebony
4: chili
3: hates
4: cheese Fritos.
3: We always argue about that.
4: Really?
5: Not the plain ones. They're nasty.
3: My wife loves
4: Frito pie.
3: My wife loves the salt and vinegar.
4: Oh, really?
5: Ooh.
4: I like the Flaming Hot Fritos.
3: Flaming Hot Fritos.
5: Mm. Fritos.
4: Those are so good.
3: You have what's your
5: choice? I like Funyuns a lot.
3: Funyuns. That's good.
4: I think I would go for...
5: Stinky breath.
4: I don't know. My number one choice would be Rancheritos. Or hot fries. Or the Flaming Hot Fritos.
3: Tom's Hot Fries?
4: Yeah.
3: Wow.
4: The Chester hot fries. They're bomb.
3: Wow.
5: Mm.
3: Every girl in El Paso loves hot Cheetos.
5: Hot Cheetos, right?
4: Hot Cheetos with
3: Including
4: cheese.
3: Including my wife.
5: Yeah, not Takis. Hot Cheetos.
3: Yeah, not Takis.
4: Takis are okay sometimes.
3: Yeah.
4: But hot Cheetos. We're hot Cheetos girls.
3: Lay's and Valentina?
5: Lay's Dynamite. With Valentina?
4: Yeah. Can you send me
6: you can never go wrong with good old fashioned Doritos.
5: Oh, right? Yeah.
4: Yes and no. Lay's? Unless they have Valentina on it.
6: I like the baked ones. Those, the baked chips are
5: baked
6: good.
5: Baked are good.
6: Barbecue.
4: I like the Lay's baked, yes. Yeah. When I'm feeling healthy, I'll get those.
6: When you're feeling healthy. Tapatio?
5: Tapatio? Nah.
6: Doritos and cough. And cottage cheese?
4: What about... Oh, that's what? Nasty. Doritos and what?
6: It's hard for me to eat cottage
5: cheese. I don't like cottage cheese.
6: Oh, what is cottage cheese?
5: Made of?
4: It's moldy cheese and milk.
6: My wife makes me eat it, dude.
5: Makes you eat it? That's nasty, bro.
4: I think...
6: She's like, what? You gotta eat some.
5: Like that,
6: she loves cottage cheese.
4: Ooh, a lot of you on my chat are saying... Hot Cheetos with sour cream.
6: I gotta try these Quest protein chips. I've heard about those.
4: They're good. Some of them are good.
6: It's not moldy cheese. You guys are lying.
4: Yes, it is.
5: Mm-mm. It's unaged cheese. Oh.
4: What about Sabritones? Do you guys like Sabritones?
5: Mm-mm.
4: No? You've never even tried them.
5: Mm-hmm.
6: My kid used to, when he was little, I'd always tell him he eats a lot of Takis.
5: Oh, yeah.
6: And I'm like, you're gonna have stomach problems.
5: You're gonna burn a hole in your stomach.
6: And guess what? He has stomach problems now that he's older. I told him. He didn't live with me, so what can I say?
5: Yeah.
6: He was addicted to Takis. I think a lot of kids love Takis, huh?
5: It's their thing.
4: They do.
5: Takis.
4: Sebas loves Takis.
6: Careful, because it'll burn your...
5: Oh, yeah,
4: the blue
5: it will.
4: And the red.
6: Your little ulcers.
4: Mm-hmm. You know what I miss? Speaking of Takis, the Takis seeds. They discontinued them, and I'm so sad.
6: Sunflower seeds?
5: Yeah.
6: I stopped eating sunflower.
5: Me too.
6: It was way too much sodium.
4: Yeah, it is.
6: I eat sunflower seeds, and the next day I look like a blowed up fish.
4: Yep.
6: Like a blown. Like,
4: I'm so sad. So if you guys know where to find them, because they're discontinued everywhere, let me know.
6: Do you guys like cheese puffs?
4: Yes, I do.
5: Cheese puffs?
4: The Flaming Hot Cheese Puffs.
6: Yep.
4: I love
6: check
4: chips.
6: This out. The most popular junk food is pizza, followed by ice cream, chocolate candy bars, hamburgers, fried chicken, chips, beer, french fries, soda, and candy.
4: Mm.
6: But yeah, pizza, it's considered a junk food.
4: Oh, a dirty
5: damn it,
4: pepper
5: man.
4: Sounds pretty good.
6: Nothing.
5: And nothing.
6: Right? You guys like the dill pickle chips?
4: No.
6: No.
4: You know what I did try over the weekend that we were in Arizona during our road trip? My son got a pickle. I'm not a fan of pickles, pero se me antojó. And then Sebas got hot fries. Mm-hmm. So I was taking a bite of the pickle and then eating hot fries at the same time. Oh. That was pretty good.
6: Really?
5: That's nasty. Damn.
6: Sounds like pregnant girl food.
4: Nah. Right?
6: Not pregnant, are you?
4: Nope.
6: Throwing it out there.
5: Yikes.
4: Maybe.
6: Uh-oh. Hey, what?
4: No.
6: We haven't had a baby shower here, man.
5: Yeah, we need one.
4: Yeah, we're not. Not here.
5: I mean, we're going to have a wedding soon, but we need a baby shower, right?
6: We need a baby shower, right?
4: Mm-hmm.
6: Yep. Mm. So we need. There you go. All right, let's do the Morning Mash quiz. We got tickets.
5: What do we have?
6: Go check out. Where is it?
5: All right.
6: We got tickets to go check out Shinedown. So Shinedown's going to be playing in El Paso on August 2nd. That's a Sunday over at the Don Haskins. This is a Live Nation event. So the quiz for today. You ready for this?
5: Yeah, what do we got?
6: All right. 30% of couples share this. 30% of couples
5: share this, huh?
6: Share this.
4: Ooh.
6: Again, the number to call, 541-1043. If you get it right, we'll hook you up with tickets to go check out the group Shinedown. Again, 30% of couples
5: share this. What is it?
6: What are we talking about? 541-1043 is the number. Again, that's 541-1043. Good luck. Get at us. And here's some Shinedown for you right now with Second Chance.

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1: That's right. Good morning, guys. Time right now is 9:37. We're running the Morning Mash quiz right now, and up for grabs, we got two tickets to go check out Shinedown. You just heard them with Second Chance. They're going to be live in concert over at the Don Haskins Center. 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
2: 30% of couples share this. What is it?
1: Let's go to the hit lines. Good morning. What's your guess?
3: Is it bank account?
1: Not bank account. Try again. Thank you.
4: Guess.
1: Good guess. Good morning. What's your guess?
3: Is it bank account?
1: Not bank account, hon. Try again. Thank you.
3: Okay, thank you.
1: Good morning. What's your guess?
5: Password.
1: Not password, brother. Try again. Thanks, man.
4: That's a good guess.
5: Thank you.
1: Good morning. What's your guess? Hi, what's your guess, man?
2: Hello?
6: Hello?
1: Yeah.
4: Hi.
1: Hi, what's your guess?
2: Hello?
6: Money?
1: Not money, man. Try again. Thank you. Good morning. What's your guess?
3: Is it deodorant?
1: Not deodorant. Mm-hmm. Try again. Thanks.
4: That's a good guess, too.
1: Good morning. What's your guess?
3: Is it the bathroom towel?
1: Not the bathroom towel. Try again. Thank you.
2: No.
1: Good morning. What's your guess?
5: Clothes.
1: Not clothes, man. Try again. Ooh. Thank you. Good morning. What's your guess?
5: Is it a vehicle?
1: Not a vehicle, bro. Try again.
5: That's
1: thanks.
5: True.
1: Nah, none of those.
2: Nah, I got somebody asking, is it the same therapist?
1: No, not the same therapist, man. Not the same therapist.
4: Good
1: guess, though. Not that.
2: No.
1: So, again, 30%.
2: 30% of couples
1: share this.
2: Mm-hmm.
1: 30% of couples share this. Here's a clue. Here's a clue. All right? It's not a joint bank account.
4: Oh.
2: Mm.
1: It's not a bank account.
2: Is it a Costco account?
1: No.
4: Nothing.
2: No? Damn it.
1: It's not any type of account. Just leave it at that. Again, 541-1043. If you get it right, we're going to send you to see Shinedown August 2nd. Good luck.

0: Damn right there. That is the Bag Raiders with Shooting Stars. It is 9:42, ladies and gents, and we're doing the Morning Mash quiz. We got two tickets to go check out the group Shinedown over at the Don Haskins on August 2nd.
1: All right, so the quiz for today is 30% of couples share this. What do you think it is? I got people writing in. They're asking if it's a Netflix account.
0: No, not a Netflix account.
1: Okay, what about a phone charger?
0: No, not a phone charger.
1: Tampoco.
2: What about a gym membership?
0: Not a gym membership.
2: No?
0: And again, guys, this is an on-air contest. You got to call it 541-1043 to get it right. If you get it right, we got those tickets, man.
2: They're saying, what about pantuflas?
0: No, not pantuflas.
2: They're chanclas.
0: Not pantuflas. Now, of course, your clue is it's not any type of bank account or any type of account, period.
1: Wi-Fi password.
0: Mm-mm.
1: Tampoco.
0: Damn it, man. Good morning. What's your guess?
3: Is it your location?
0: Not your location.
2: Good guess.
0: Like Khalid? Good morning. What's your guess? Hi, what's your guess?
4: Hmm?
3: Is it a toothbrush?
0: Is it a what?
3: A toothbrush?
0: Hey, who's this?
3: It's Nick.
0: Hey, Nick, you got it right, Nick.
5: Yeah!
0: That's right, man. 30% of couples, believe it or not, this is gross. 30% of couples share a toothbrush.
3: Really? Oh my god, man!
0: Hey, bro,
3: thank you guys. So
0: hey, bro,
3: much.
0: could you ever share a toothbrush with your ruka?
3: Oh, never. No,
0: yeah,
3: no.
0: Right?
1: That's nasty.
0: Hey, Nick, we're gonna hook up the tickets to go check out Shinedown live in concerts Sunday, August 2nd, over at the Don Haskins. Tickets on sale at Live Nation. Hold on, bro.
3: Thank you, man. Thank you.
0: Congratulations.
3: So much.
1: Thank you. Lucky.
0: Congratulations. Got you so hooked up. Yes, a toothbrush. That is disgusting.
2: That's how you know it's true love.
0: That is disgusting. That's...
2: A little rinse with hydrogen peroxide y no pasa nada.
0: That is disgusting.
1: No? You wouldn't do it?
0: Not a toothbrush.
2: You share way more with your person.
1: Come on, dog.
0: Yeah, but still.
2: I wouldn't do it out of my own free will, but I mentioned before, he has gotten mine before. His is not there. It's gross. So I literally douse it in hydrogen peroxide.
0: Javi, would you share a toothbrush with Ruka?
1: Well, what if you're in that position? Like, what if you forgot your toothbrush? Like, maybe you're on a vacation.
0: And there's no, like,
1: there's no other toothbrush. You said you would just use your finger.
0: Yeah, you never fingered your mouth?
1: I've never fingered myself.
0: No?
1: Like that.
0: It's great. Right here.
1: Not like that. Not like that. No, I've never done that.
2: You've done the gut-gunong?
0: I've hit my gut-gunong, dude.
1: What?
0: I've used my gut-gunong.
1: But if I had to, I mean, if she let me, yeah, why not?
0: A lot of people on the camera are saying, no, hell no.
1: No, you guys
0: not.
1: Wouldn't?
2: No, would you guys
1: that's,
2: on my?
1: That's love, bro.
2: Chat, hello.
1: That's how you know they love you.
0: If you use a toothbrush?
2: Yeah
1: man.
0: Oh, no, nah, man. Nah? Good. I don't know about that one, bro. I'm going to have to pause on that one.
2: Really?
0: Yeah.
2: I mean, you've done, like, worse with your person.
0: Yeah, but...
1: nasty stuff in your mouth. Like, come on, man.
0: Yeah, but still, the person's kind of like...
1: Why is it different?
0: I don't know. This is a little more personal.
2: My chat's saying, hell no, no way. That's gross.
0: Yeah.
1: No?
0: I don't know, man. That's kind of... Yeah, no, I wouldn't. Now, what do you guys share?
1: Goals?
2: Oh, yesterday.
0: Dreams?
2: He was wearing my chanclas. They chanclitas? Don't even fit him. His foot was all hanging off the chancla.
0: Yeah. I think guys do that whenever you got to go outside. Like, just give me your slippers real quick. You use your little slippers with, like, fur.
2: With the boots, with the fur.
0: Yep.
2: Do you wear her pajama pants?
0: No, dude.
1: No, you don't? You guys don't share that?
2: No.
1: Or she wears yours.
0: She wears
2: like,
0: no? Yeah.
2: Or, like, her robe? No?
1: No, you don't wear stuff? No.
2: Really?
1: Yeah. Hair ties? Nothing? No.
0: My hair ties? No.
2: Mine does. My pajama pants go missing sometimes.
0: He's wearing...
2: And then he'll be wearing them.
0: Wearing pink pajama pants at your house?
2: Hello Kitty pants.
1: Nah, maybe you need to go throw out the trash. Can you use your pantuflas?
0: I'll try and squeeze out a slipper, but yeah.
1: Your slippers or no?
0: Yeah, usually she has mine on, dude.
1: Really?
0: Yeah. Yikes. Yeah, a lot of people share that. They share bank accounts. They share...
1: Facebook accounts.
0: They share credit cards. Yeah, but yeah. I don't know about, you know...
2: What's the thing that you don't like to share with your person,
1: food.
2: But like you have to?
1: Food.
0: But I have to?
2: Like you don't want to share it, but you have to. I agree. I would say one of them for me is food, too.
0: Food? Yeah, maybe
2: especially
0: food.
2: When I'm hangry.
1: Yeah, I don't
2: when
1: care.
2: I'm hungry and I say, do you want anything? No, no, I'm good. I'm good, babe. I'm good. And then I get the bag and what does he do?
0: Yep.
2: Fries.
0: Yep.
2: They're halfway gone by the time we get home.
0: No, I don't think I'm...
1: No?
2: Snacks.
1: You share everything.
0: There she is. Go. Use my... She's my deodorant. She's in. No, I'm kidding.
2: Oh, yeah. Deodorant. Do you guys share deodorant?
1: No, you don't share anything?
2: No?
1: No?
2: Ah.
1: You got to use some of her products.
2: Yeah,
1: I know you do.
2: There's got to be something. Like hair gel.
1: Something. Her
2: gel,
1: razor.
0: Her comb.
2: Hairspray.
1: Her shampoo.
0: Oh, I tried her shampoo.
2: Her body glitter. I try something.
0: I don't use her body glitter. I try her shampoos, though. She gets mad at me because, like, those are expensive. That's not meant for you. Blah, blah. I'm like, what do you mean, dude?
1: Not right now.
2: You don't use her shampoo?
0: It's because why do girls have like 12 bottles of shampoo and conditioners? Why?
1: I don't understand.
2: Because you're going to have the regular shampoo, the clarifying shampoo, the purple shampoo if you have bleached hair, and then the hair mask, and then the conditioner. Yeah.
0: I have like...
1: The 8-in-1?
0: $2.50, Irish Spring.
2: All in one for face, hair, butt crack.
0: Yep, everything.
1: For everything?
0: That's all it is, man.
2: And you've never used like her body wash, anything like that?
0: Nothing? Oh, yeah. Don't even want to try it out.
2: Her body scrub?
0: No, not her scrub.
2: Woo. No?
0: Oh, hey, this is good. Trying everything out.
1: Right, her body spray.
0: This is great. This is great. No, we have our own different bars of soap, too.
2: Her body shimmer.
0: She has her bar of soap, and I have my bar of soap.
2: Really?
0: Because according to her, it's because for girls, you need to be pH balanced.
1: What?
0: Don't use my soap.
2: Uh-huh.
1: Like, pH balanced? Like,
2: her razor? Like, have you used her razor?
0: No, that's gross, dude.
2: What?
0: No. Hers has weird, like, things. Like, it moves and jiggles. And like,
1: what?
0: Mine's just a straight, well, I don't even have hair. They look like a hairless dog. Like a cat. Yeah.
2: Really? Then I feel violated because everyone at my house uses all my stuff. Everything. Everything. The kids will use my shampoos, my body wash, my deodorant, my face wash, my face cream, everything.
0: You look very high maintenance when you have body stuff, Romy.
2: That what?
0: Right? You look very high maintenance. And what I mean by that is you look like you have 22 bottles of shampoo. You look like, honestly, you look like
1: 22 bottles.
0: I would say you probably have about 10 beauty products in the shower that you use. Five and five. Five conditioners, five different shampoos, a face scrub.
1: All right, now do me.
2: So I have two face washes.
1: Nah.
2: I do. I have. So my shower has like a long, what is it, a nook?
0: This is already showering with dish soap.
2: Oh, with right dish soap?
0: Done. No, seriously, you look like you have a lot.
2: I do.
1: Takes the grease out.
2: I do.
0: Yeah.
2: I do. I'm not going to lie.
0: Straight for the greasy one. Yeah, nah.
2: Yeah.
0: I have a 99-cent bar of, I think it's Dial that I use.
1: You use Dial? They still make that?
0: Or Irish Spring, yeah. Whatever, yeah. El Zote.
2: Do you use Zote to shower?
0: And then I have but you know what? I'm lying because she'd be mad. I have two big Irish Spring bottles. Those things are expensive. They're like $12.
1: And what is that for?
0: It's just a body wash.
1: Oh, body wash.
0: I have two different ones. I still have the Emmitt Smith one from the holidays that I
1: still
0: use.
1: Oh, that's right. You don't use it?
0: Yeah. I'm walking around smelling like Emmitt Smith.
2: Oh, man.
0: I don't know if that's a good
1: thing. What does it smell like?
0: And then I have a little bottle. You know what I buy and it lasts me forever?
2: Mm. What? Mm.
0: The travel ones. Am I the only one that buys those?
1: Mm-mm.
0: The little
2: travel?
1: I buy them.
0: Oh, yeah, like I buy them and I use them. Like that lasts me forever. Like I can live off that little Jergens lotion.
1: Yeah, they do last.
0: And I can last with that body. But you girls, you guys go through that like crazy.
2: No, I take care of my stuff. It's my son, that one that goes and he uses up all my stuff. And then I tell him, like, Vic, it's just like a little squeeze. Like, you got to be, like, you know, conservative with it.
0: Mm-mm.
2: Nope. The whole bottle's gone in like 2 weeks.
0: Us guys, no more than $10 on your stuff. Ladies, probably more than $50.
2: Oh, yeah. Easy. Just the shampoo and conditioner is like $50.
0: And then the other day I got excited. I was like, oh, damn, we got a lot of packages at the house. Amazon came and she's like, oh, my God. I was like, it's all you. Like, yeah. Well, what is it?
1: What was it?
0: It's all my shampoos from Amazon.
1: Damn.
0: You can't go to Celia's or order is called Sally's.
1: Celia's? Just Celia's.
2: It's in the Lower Valley.
0: It's in Alameda. So they have all the knockout stuff.
1: It's $5 and under. All their stuff's $5 and under.
0: Instead of L'Oreal, it's L'Oreal. It's Lore.
2: It's not Suave. It's Suave.
0: It's Suave's?
1: Damn. Yes.
2: It's the lady at
1: Where's
2: the
1: Where's Celia's at, dude?
0: Yeah, right? Yeah, they have all the good stuff, eh? Estee Lauder. It's all misspelled.
2: It's louder, like L-O-U-D-E-R.
0: It reminds me of when I used to DJ in Juarez. There was a DJ that was still around. So I was going to have to DJ Dark Panque. He talked like this. And he was an older DJ. And he was so happy. When you were there, I think, with me. We had a... Man, it was when like the Which name one? Brands were coming out. Like,
1: oh, yeah. That's messed up.
0: I have the picture of it. So...
1: He was all happy.
0: It's very, like, obviously times are different.
1: Aww.
0: So he was like, hey, Johnny. Because he was a short, little gordito. And he's like, mira, Johnny, you like my shirt? And he was so proud because, you know, they didn't have much. And he's like, look at my shirt, man. It's good. It's a good brand. And I'm like, oh, that's cool. And it was Adidas. It was blue. And I said Adidas. And I was like, oh, that's a cool picture. I was like, that's a cool shirt. Dude, I like it. He's like, yeah, man. I saved up and I bought my good shirt finally. Aww. And I was like, oh, that's cool. So he was, you know, because they weren't paying these guys very much.
1: Yeah.
0: Man. They were like really low key. They're poor. I hate to say it. So I was like, oh, that's a cool shirt, dude. Whatever. We took a picture and we took a Polaroid picture. And he was all happy, proud of his shirt. He kept talking about his shirt, like to everyone, like, oh, I liked it. And like, I guess it was like his first
1: shirt.
0: Yeah. It was his first name brand
1: nice,
0: shirt.
1: Man.
0: So I was like, that's cute, you know, whatever. So get the picture. And later on, me and this guy are drinking at the bar. And I'm like, dude, did you see his shirt? He's like, what? Look how it's spelled. It was Adidas. A-D-I-A-A-S. It wasn't Adidas. It was a knockoff.
1: Aww.
0: But he didn't notice it, dude.
1: He was all happy, huh?
0: He was so happy, man. So being the good friend that I was.
1: He posted it.
0: I went and told him. Hey, bro. No, I'm kidding. I didn't tell him. I just told him it was a nice shirt. That's all. I'm going to post a picture up. I'll show you guys right now.
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7: 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When the world looked away, we didn't. 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

0: So Phoenix flexing in the perps. Rubbers, 10:02 is the time. It's the morning mash. Getting ready to make our way on out of here. We are Dunskies for today, man. Dunskies for today.
1: Dunskies. That's it, yeah.
0: Hey, but before that, I found the picture.
1: You found it?
0: So you guys heard me. I was talking about my friend's shirt that it was like in the 90s.
1: Yeah.
0: It was when I was working in Vertigo's and in Juarez. And there was a guy there, DJ Dark, man. And he was so happy of his shirt. He was so proud of it. This is like when you don't have it, you get something, you're like, oh, you know.
2: Yeah.
0: I accomplished it.
1: Right.
0: And he was showing everyone his shirt, man. He's like, look, it's a nice shirt on. I was like, this is a nice Adidas. It was an Adidas shirt.
2: Okay.
0: So, you know, the 90s, obviously, were a different beast, right? So, I was like, that's a nice shirt. And then I realized it wasn't an Adidas shirt. It was like, I even think the logo's wrong. Now that I'm looking at it.
2: Aww. Did it have three stripes or two?
0: It had one, two, three. It was a triangle one.
2: Oh, okay.
0: So I'm going to show it on my camera. If you guys want to see what I'm talking about, because I'm not lying. I don't lie about these stories. This is like, you can't make this stuff up. But it said Adidas. After, like, later on that night, I was with Javi, and I remember, like, bro, did you see the shirt? It doesn't say Adidas. I was like,
1: Adidas.
0: Oh, it's Adidas. It's a knockoff, and he was happy about it. But he didn't know, because he thought it said Adidas. Right? He's like, oh,
1: man.
0: Dark. So I was with my boy DJ Dark, El Panque. Right?
2: Panque.
0: So I'm going to show it on my camera. If you guys want to see it, go to my TikTok live right now. KAGE_915. You'll see an old throwback. This is an old throw. I must have been like, I want to say like 18, 19.
1: Holy.
2: Wait, where 19? Are you?
0: I'm right there. That's me.
2: Oh, I see.
0: Yeah.
2: I see.
0: And that's DJ Panque? Dark. That's, I forgot the compa's name, and that's DJ Chucky. Rest in peace. He passed away. But I'm going to show this picture. So go to my TikTok at KAGE_915. And I'm going to show you guys the actual t-shirt and the actual picture. This has got to be from like 90 something. I want to say it's like 96, 7.
2: Mm-hmm.
0: So this is
1: what?
0: This is the picture, and that's the shirt. That's Panque. That's me. Again, my TikTok is KAGE_915. And that's
2: you can see it on mine too.
0: Look at it. Adias.
1: Adias.
0: He was so happy about it, man.
2: Let's see, zoom it in again.
0: You see? Can you see it?
2: He was
0: so happy. Like, that was me right there.
2: Aw, pobrecillo.
0: Yeah, and that was in the DJ booth in Juarez, and he was like so proud. That's Chucky, man. That's my boy Chucky. He passed away. Rest in peace, man. He's a great DJ and a good friend. But yeah, that was Panque, DJ Dart, and he's still running. He's still doing his thing. It's four strikes. How many strikes is it? Three?
2: Three.
0: Oh, yeah. He has four strikes.
2: It has four?
0: But I've never seen someone so happy, but he was so humble about it. He's like, oh, my God. I mean, you like my shirt? He was proud of it that night.
1: Yeah.
0: I was like, oh, that's cool.
2: I wonder
0: where
2: he got it for him to think that it was like a legit one.
0: Well, I don't know, but I don't think
2: Ross,
0: maybe? I didn't tell him it was misspelled. I was going to be a jerk like that. I was like, yeah, that's cool. That's me right there. Yeah, that's me. And that's Panque. And that's the late Chucky, man, passed away. But yeah, he was so happy about it. You know what's funny is now those shirts are pretty cool. Because I would wear a bootleg shirt like that. Wouldn't you?
1: Oh, yeah, hell yeah.
0: Like, hell yeah, it's got a misspelling.
2: Well, you have that Kobe Dodger.
0: Hey!
2: The Kobe Dodger jersey.
0: Oh, and I still sport it.
2: You do?
0: Yeah. I do sport it. So I was saying there was a, if you haven't heard the story, I was online one time and I saw this jersey. It was late at night, early in the morning. And I saw a Culture Kings, for those of you guys that know your gear, Culture Kings is a real popular brand or store out of Vegas.
1: Mm-hmm.
0: I think it's in Cali though, but Vegas has a store. So I was like, oh dude, that's a dope LA shirt, right?
1: Mm-hmm.
0: It was like an LA jersey. I was like, oh, it's a Dodger one. I thought it had like a Dodger logo in it. Like it was like the jersey is short fit. What do they call them? I forgot what they call. Anyways.
2: Crop fit?
0: No, like a hip cut. Yeah, like a hip cut, whatever they call them. Anyways, oversized. I was like, cool, man. And bro, I got it and I got it in the mail and I was like, wait, it took like forever to get here. I ordered two jerseys and I realized that it was from China.
2: Hey.
0: I got finessed. They made a site that looked exactly like Culture Kings.
1: Yeah.
0: Exactly like it. I showed you guys the site.
1: Yep, I remember that.
0: And I got suckered into it and I bought it. It got here 2 months later. And when I got here, I was like, what the hell is this? It was a Dodger jersey? In it, it had Kobe Bryant in the... I'm like... Yeah.
1: Damn.
0: I was so upset. But then I was like, this is kind of cool. And I wear it now. Like on a regular. I've gotten more compliments with that jersey.
1: Really?
0: Than any of the jerseys that I have on.
2: You do wear it.
0: I got Kevin. I do wear it. I'll work
2: you
0: tomorrow.
2: Should wear it to, you should wear it to Sunday.
0: Hey, why not, man?
1: Hey.
2: Wear it on Speaking Rock.
0: For the Cypress Hill show?
2: No one's going to know.
0: No, they won't know. But I was like, damn, bro. It's funny how these sites, they look so legit. And yeah. I just got finessed yesterday.
1: What? Why?
0: Again.
2: How?
0: There's this cool t-shirt that I saw. I'm not going to say what it says in the back, but I wanted it so bad when I saw it. I was like, oh my God. And I told Ebony, I was like, I'm going to get that because that is so me. That is so us.
1: Yeah.
0: And I was like, all right, cool. And the site looked legit. Nah, bro. I'm not going to say how much it was because I'm being embarrassed. It was like $45 a t-shirt, right?
1: Holy.
0: Free shipping. Cool. I thought I was going to be here like that week. Nah, I got here yesterday and I ordered it like 3 weeks ago. Right?
1: Damn.
0: I opened it up, Romy, and it looked like someone made it on their Cricut.
2: You should have worn it. What is it?
0: I'm going to wear it. Do you want to know what it says?
2: It was a Timo special.
0: Do you want to know what it says? It's good.
2: What
0: it's
2: does
0: so
2: it
0: good.
2: Say?
0: It's so good. I'm going to wear it, but
2: wear
0: you guys are going
2: to
0: wear
2: it.
0: Gonna,
2: so we can make you employee of the month tomorrow.
0: No, it's good.
1: Wear it.
0: It's a white tee? That's what pissed me off. I'm like, because it looked bad on the dude. I was like, oh, it looks good. I'm going to wear that. I can pull that off.
1: Right.
0: That's a great shirt because I loved what it said. I loved what it said.
2: What did it say?
0: I was like,
2: say?
0: I'm going to wear it. And Ebony's like, oh my God, you need that shirt. That's hilarious. But I didn't see, they didn't, I was wondering why it's just a bunch of back shots from the shirt. They didn't show the front of the shirt.
2: Oh.
0: Well, the front of the shirt is just white, like a white tee. Like they got one of those, what are the generic jerseys that are t-shirts that they used to do as iron-ons?
2: Like the Gildan?
0: Like the Gildan.
1: Those?
0: Like you go to like the print
2: the
0: shops.
2: The Hobby Lobby one.
0: The Hobby Lobby one. It was like that, dude. And then the back looked like a Cricut. I'm like, oh man.
1: Aww.
0: $45 for that? But I love what it says, so I'm still going to wear it.
2: What does it say?
1: Bring it.
0: It says, I'm friendly, but my wife isn't.
2: What?
1: Where did you get that?
0: That's what it says.
1: What?
0: It says, I'm friendly.
2: Why would you buy that?
0: I thought it was hilarious. It's like the dad sense of humor in me. It says, I'm friendly. Because it's true. I'm friendly, but... And Ebony's a sweetheart, but yeah. And she's like, oh my God, that's funny. But I saw it and I was like, so it's a damn, someone ironed on a damn Cricut on it.
2: So it doesn't have anything, like not even like a little.
0: Nothing. It's all white, like a white tee. And the back just says in big letters, I'm friendly, but my wife isn't.
2: Oh, man. Wear it.
0: I'm going to wear it, man.
1: Yeah.
0: Got suckered in for $45 with that.
1: Man, that's expensive.
0: But it's funny because it's true. That's supposed to be true. I'm like, you got to answer the big Ebb over here, man.
2: They're saying. You could have done that yourself.
0: Yeah, no. Ebony has a Cricut machine. She's made me my shirts. She's like, she looked at that and she's like, ha! She started laughing her ass off. She's like, I could have made you that at home, dummy. And I'm like,
2: For $50?
0: $45 because, at least the shipping was free.
1: Shipping was free.
0: Oh, but the shirt's all chaffa, bro. Man. Like, I give up, dude. I give up.
1: Man.
0: I got suckered into it.
2: Please wear it.
0: The swap has better shirts. You guys want me to wear it tomorrow?
1: Yeah, do it.
2: They're saying, are you shopping at Etsy or where are you shopping?
0: I don't know where it was, dude. I was like, damn it. The Chinos got me again. Why? They got me again.
1: Do it.
0: Has that ever happened to you? You got
1: like that?
0: Yeah.
1: Not yet. Not yet, but I'm sure. I'm waiting for it.
0: Yeah. And then am I the only one that's crazy? Like I have a separate like account just so I want to buy stuff like that because I don't know if it's like, I don't want to get ripped off.
2: Really?
0: Yeah.
1: Really?
0: Because I won't give my credit card info. Like I
2: don't.
1: No.
0: Like I have a small little card that I use just for that stuff.
1: Okay.
2: No, not really.
0: In case it gets hacked. And I'm like, yeah,
1: sure, you can hack that one.
0: Yeah.
1: Okay. Nothing in there.
0: But man, yeah, that's what it says, dude. I got paid $45 for that crap. Front of it is all white. I was wondering, there's no front pics of it. And the guy looked all cool. He was like at a bar with a cowboy hat, all nice. And you know,
1: they make it look
0: all
1: nice, and then you get it like, what?
0: Great, man.
2: I just stay shopping on TikTok Shop lately.
0: Yeah.
2: That's where it's at.
0: Nah, I don't trust anything anymore.
1: No?
0: I'm done.
2: I'm sure they have it there. We should look for it.
0: I'm going to wear it tomorrow so you guys can laugh. No, I'm going to wear it. It's cool. I'm going to wear it. I'm probably going to print something on the front.
2: What are you going to put?
1: Do it.
0: I don't know what I'm going to put.
2: What should he put in
0: you
2: the
0: can't
2: front?
0: Put it. It looks like it. Seriously, it looks like someone did it on their cricket machine with big ass letters.
2: Is it at least vinyl?
1: Do it.
0: No, you could feel it.
1: Do it.
0: Like, you, I could feel it like. Like, I think if I pull it, I can pull it off.
2: No.
0: I was like, damn, bro. They got me good on this one.
2: Now was it iron on paper.
1: Do it.
0: I could have gone in front of Cielo Vista. Isn't there like a little kiosk that does that?
1: Yeah. That's probably cheaper there, too.
0: Like $15. I got to take it for $45, dude.
2: They said it's your new shirt for Howdy, Honey.
0: That's exactly where I'm going to wear it.
1: There it is.
0: That's exactly where I'm going to wear it. It says in big letters.
2: You better hope the letters don't start falling off.
0: I'm friendly, but my wife isn't. Why would I get that? Those impulse buys. Oh, it looks good. I can pull it out.
2: Yeah.
0: And yeah, never mind.
2: Aww.
0: Let's get out of here, man.
2: Oh, that was a good laugh.
0: Jeez. At my expense. Guys, we'll see you guys tomorrow.
1: All right.
0: If not, we'll back at me and Javi are back here later on for our shows. Javi at 5 for the Bambucha. I'll be back for the noontime workout. Bye, guys.
1: Bye, guys. Bye. Bye.

0: 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Hey, it's Joey C. Oprah Winfrey sitting down for an episode of Baby, This Is Keke Palmer. Guys, when Oprah says yes to do your podcast, it's like you've officially made it. This is huge for Keke. She's got to be doing something right. It's like the equivalent of asking Beyonce to karaoke. 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
2: You're still glowing, flirting, grooving. 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

Josh Hartnett disappeared from Hollywood for a while and then came back all fine. 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

0: 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The 2030 World Cup is headed back to Spain. Let's chat about who's sharing the hosting duties next.
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Shout out to my friend Mugger at the County, Joey C, taking you through it on Mix 92.7. He's a Disney adult, so this one's for you. And it's not a drag, because she's one of like my favorite princesses. Tiana is getting a live-action treatment. We'll chat about The Princess and the Frog next.

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Looks like we're getting a sequel to Jennifer's Body. Megan Fox on the screen? I won't say no. You won't either. It's like one of those movies that wasn't a big hit and then the internet found it. More Megan for all of us. 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

Ja Rule and Jennifer Lopez's Ain't It Funny has always had rumors swirling about who wrote it, who sang it. Ja Rule is finally setting the record straight. 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
1: I want to clear up Ain't It Funny.
2: Okay.
1: Because there's so many rumors of Ain't It Funny. Yeah. I'm real. I wrote completely all by myself for J-Lo.
2: The whole thing.
1: Oh, Ain't It Funny, I co-wrote with Ashanti. So now here's how it came about. And Ashanti did an amazing job with the record, too. But it wasn't a Bonnie's record to write. It was my record to write, because I, you know, I wrote that record for Jim, because what Jim was going through at the time with her and Bob. And we was having conversations about this, talking about, you know, him wanting her back and blah, blah, blah, you know. And it came to me just like that. Ain't

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1: That's right. Good afternoon. What up, guys? Welcome to another edition, another episode of the Noontown Workout right here on Mix 92.7. Johnny Cage getting ready to do some work on the decks. Let me know where you're listening in from. You can find me on the gram right now at KAG95. I'm wondering when I'm going to turn my TikTok on now. I don't know yet. I might take a little chill from the TikTok live stream. I don't know if I pop up. I do. If not, hey, tomorrow, there's always tomorrow, right? Anyways, got a whole bunch of new bangers I'm going to play for you guys this whole hour. New some edits, some cuts, some mashups, some good house and dance music. Just get you the blood flowing. Like, hey, you know what, man? It's nice for a nooner, if you know what I mean. Anyways, getting ready to pop it off. Let's get into the mix right now. It's the Noontown Workout right here on Mix 92.7.

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0: 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Also, big shout-outs going out to our main sponsor, Speaking Rock Casino. That's right. Speaking Rock, you know, this Sunday, the place to be. This Sunday, the place to be is Speaking Rock Casino. Why? Because they bring you absolutely free for 21 and up, live in concert, Cypress Hill. Man, that's going to be fire. The legendary Cypress Hill. Cypress in town this Sunday at Speaking Rock Casino. Doors open up at 6. Gates open up at 6. Get there early. I'm going to be warming up the party with some old school stuff. All the old school hip hop you can stomach, man. Be ready for that, because, man, me voy a poner las pilas, if you know what I mean. So it's going to be a lot of fun. Can't wait to see all you guys out there. But yeah, this Sunday, Speaking Rock, Cypress Hill, 21 and up. It's free. Just a heads up, don't forget the bars are all cash. It's all cash. So be sure and take some cash with you. Last thing you want to do is be... The last time they brought Cypress Hill in 22, 26,000 people in attendance. Yikes. Yikes. So that's what I'm telling you. You don't want to be standing at the ATM forever. Take your cash with you. That way, you know, you can just cruise up to the bar, get your drink, whatever you want. I know they're going to have some food trucks and all that stuff. They are accepting card with those. But yeah, inside the casino and the bars are all cash. So just a heads up on that, man. But super excited for this Sunday. Can't wait. And don't forget, of course, Speaking Rock is located down in the valley at 122 South Old Pueblo Road. Shouts going out to the tribe, man. That's going to do it for me. Also got to send a big shout out, actually, man. Got to send a big shout out going out to the Striker FC out in Las Cruces. Those kids, man, they went and competed in the nation, and they ended up in third place out of all the soccer teams, soccer clubs in the nation. So shouts going out to the Striker FC soccer club, man, out of Las Cruces. Well done. Well done, ladies and gentlemen. Well done. Give a round of applause for those kids, because third place, you know, amongst some of the best in the country. That's pretty awesome. So shouts going out to them. Also, shouts going out to the Nido Aguila soccer team, man. My neighbors are in that squad, man, and they wanted to show some love. So shouts going out to the Nido Aguila soccer team. The kids out there hit me up yesterday at my crib, and they asked if they could get on my live, and I could send them a shout. I was like, I got you guys, man. So shouts going out to my neighbors, the team boys. They were like 13 years old. They hit me up. They knocked on my door, wanted to talk to me. Because they said they need to get on my live stream and give them a shout out. So shouts going out to them, man. But yeah, shouts going out to the Nido Aguila soccer team. I hope I said that right. If not, forgive me. Anyways, that's going to do it for me. Joey C is coming up next. And then you can catch Bianca after that. And then after that, you got DJ Javi. And it's 5 o'clock Bambucha. So be sure and check that out. If not, I'll see you guys tomorrow morning, 7 in the morning with the Morning Mash. Bye, guys.
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Hey, it's Joey C. Oprah Winfrey sitting down for an episode of Baby, This Is Keke Palmer. Guys, when Oprah says yes to do your podcast, it's like you've officially made it. This is huge for Keke.

Josh Hartnett had disappeared from Hollywood for a while and then came back all fine. Did you catch him in Trapped? If it's your birthday today, you're sharing it with Josh Hartnett. It's Mix 92.7.

0: 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Joey C hanging out. 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Spain's going to host the bulk of the tournament, and the world is celebrating 100 years of the World Cup. 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

to my friend Mugger at the county, Joey C, taking you through it on Mix 92.7. He's a Disney adult, so this one's for you. And it's not a drag, because she's one of like my favorite princesses. Tiana is getting a live-action treatment. We'll chat about The Princess and the Frog next.

0: Saga movie centered on Tiana is officially in the works. I'm excited about this. Coleman Domingo is co-writing the film. I think he should just automatically cast himself as the Shadow Man. Maybe Jafar Jackson as Naveen. What do you think? It's Mix 92.7.
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0: Ja Rule and Jennifer Lopez's Ain't It Funny has always had rumors swirling about who wrote it, who sang it. 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
1: JY, turn me up. 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

0: 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Ja Rule is finally addressing the long-standing rumors surrounding who sang and who wrote Ain't It Funny. Listen.
1: I want to clear up Ain't It Funny.
2: Okay.
1: Because there's so many rumors of Ain't It Funny. Yeah. I'm real. I wrote completely all by myself for J-Lo.
2: The whole thing?
1: The whole thing. Ain't It Funny, I co-wrote with Ashanti.
2: Okay.
1: So now here's how it came about, right? And Ashanti did an amazing job with the record, too. But it wasn't a Bonnie's record to write. It was my record to write. Because I, you know, I wrote that record for Jim because what Jim was going through at the time with her and Bob. And we was having conversations about this, talking about, you know, him wanting her back and blah, blah, blah, you know. And it came to me just like that. Ain't

0: that. Fun Nation. Oh, this is crazy. So that was it. So I went with that. So that's how the nucleus of that started.
1: And honestly, hey, for what all three of them were in their bag. I'm Joey C, Joey C Radio on TikTok and on Twitter if you want to go hang out over there. Bianca is up next. It's all yours, boo. Stay here. It's Mix 92.7. I'll see y'all tomorrow. Bye. 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

back with a review, a 5-star review. I talked, I think last week it was, about these margarita drinks I've seen online. It was somebody went to Chick-fil-A, got a gallon of their sugar-free lemonade, poured half of it out, not down the drain, like saved it, right? Put in coconuts tequila, which I've never had coconut tequila. I used to be on the flavored vodka kick, you know, back in the day, a little whipped cream vodka in my 20s, but it sounded so good, like a coconut margarita. So we got that. I did agave syrup and lime, but the thing is, it tastes so good. You don't feel like you're drinking alcohol 2 bottles later. Yeah, 2 tequila bottles later. Not just me though. 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I had friends over for the pool, but you know, I'm thinking 1 batch is enough. Oh no. 2 batches? And then I had to do hair of the dog the next day because I was slightly dying. But wow, so good. Just here to warn you, they are dangerous. They go down very smooth.

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1: And Kylie Jenner getting a little bit of backlash due to the fact of where she decided to spend her weekend. We'll talk about that and the reasoning behind it coming up.
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And the Kardashians are making headlines again, but this time it's less about what happened and more about when it happened. First up, we'll talk Kylie Jenner. She's getting backlash after she and Timothy were spotted at the FIFA World Cup final just days after the passing of her grandmother, MJ, who was 91. Some people online questioned whether she should have been there in such a high-profile event while grieving, while others came to her defense. I mean, at the end of the day, if there's one thing I know about that family, they love each other, and I'm sure she was there for her mom when everything happened. And I'm sure this was an event that was planned, and I'm not going to tell anybody what they should do in that situation. But speaking of the Kardashians, Kim also found herself having to explain an Instagram post. Fans noticed she shared a vacation photo dump around the same time it news broke about MJ's passing. Some were quick to call the timing insensitive, but Kim quickly cleared everything up by saying that post was already scheduled to go live, and she wasn't even on her phone during that time. She had been with her mom, obviously by her side. And like I said before, if there's one thing, they are ride or die for each other. So I think people just need to let this one be and get out of their business. Plus, it's kind of an interesting reminder that social media doesn't always tell the whole story. But speaking of stories that are breaking online, NFL legend Tom Brady has fans talking after reports surfaced that WWE was interested in getting him involved in some type of capacity. Nothing's official yet, but we could see him, maybe I would say like commentating or doing something with the WWE. I doubt that he was going to be in the ring fighting, but hey, you never know. I'll keep you posted.

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1: 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El Paso's home for all the hits. This is Bianca.
0: And y'all, I watched the weirdest movie the other night. I can't stop thinking about it. It gave me like that creepy, unsettling feeling. And it was called Backrooms. We rented it. We actually bought it because renting it was $25 to own it. It's like, well, if I'm going to spend that much, but I might as well own it, right? I regret that now because I don't want to ever watch this movie again. I don't even know if there's no real spoiler because I don't even really know what the movie was about. It was just creepy. Guy works in this shop. It's like a furniture store that gets really no business. He's struggling. He is divorced and just not too happy with his life. Finds this like back room, like another world, another, I don't know, universe. He goes to the wall and it is creepy in there. And bad things happen there. And it's weird. Like the ending was weird. I really don't know the concept. I don't know if the back rooms were a real place, if this was all in his head, but it made me feel very uncomfortable. And don't recommend.
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And I thought this would be a fun conversation to have. Today, we're going to talk about if you could add one new rule into society, what would it be? Think about that. And we'll talk about it next.

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1: In today's topics, a fun one. If you could add one rule into society, what would it be? And I think mine, I have a couple things that come to mind, but I would say, please do not be on speakerphone in public settings. Like, if I'm walking around the grocery store looking for bread, I don't need to hear about your baby mama drama. And I love speakerphone. Like, in the car, in my studio, here at the radio station with the door closed where no one can hear me. Yeah, so I can use my hands to do other things. But out in the real world where other people can hear, that just seems so violating for you and for me. So just put it up to your ear, okay? Or, you know, pull out your headphones.
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0: Back to the head. Yeah.

And today we're talking all about the new rules we would like to add to society. If we could, I asked you guys here on air and on social, you can send me voice notes or messages. Beauty with an I-E. So B-E-A-U-T-I-E. No Y in the B. And let's see what I got. I'm opening my DMs right now. You should be able to unsubscribe from group texts. I think you can leave the group, but I do get overwhelmed if I'm having too many group texts going on. Or right now I'm in a couple of groups on Instagram and it's like my phone's going off every 2 seconds. So it can get overwhelming. I do feel like that. What else do we have? Anyone that takes forever in the drive-thru must work a full shift behind the counter as punishment. Oh man, drive-thru lines could be the worst. And sometimes I don't know if it's a person that ordered so much or if it's like the worker. Either way, my patience is running low.

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1: And right now we're talking about rules that we would like to add into society. Ooh, this is a good one. A little controversial in my life because I am the person that's like, I don't know where I want to eat. But the person who says that they don't care or they don't know where they want to eat cannot veto every suggestion. It's just like, I don't know, but I want you to name things until something sounds good. Does that make sense?
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2: 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Before we kick off the mix, got to send a big happy birthday. Going out to my big homie, Diana. Today is her birthday. I want to wish her a big happy birthday. I know she quit doing cigarettes only to pick up vaping, and now she's a part-time fog machine. And you guys can catch her at bat. And I'm just kidding. I'm kidding. I just wanted to wish her a big happy birthday. And may God bless you with much, much more. Happy birthday, Diana. All right. Let's get in the mix. It is the 5 o'clock Bambucha. Here we go.

0: 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All right, let's take a look at some traffic for you guys. There is, hold on, it's loading, and it looks like there's no accidents being reported at this time. If it's raining in your area, please drive safe. We are expecting some rain today, but it's kind of seco over here where we're at. But then again, it's been seco for the couple of days. It's supposed to rain, but if it does, please drive safe, because you already know here in El Paso, a little raindrop and ya valió. All these accidents start popping up. So please get drive safely. Gotta take a quick break. Keep it right where it is. The 5 o'clock Bombucha.
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And don't forget to join us tomorrow morning during the morning show. We will have more tickets for Shinedown. They're going to be here in El Paso August 2nd over at the Don Haskins. And you guys can still get your tickets. They're on sale at LiveNation.com. But don't worry, no se agüiten, because tomorrow morning we will have more tickets for you guys. I saw this in the news and I'm like, ¿dónde fregados? The average price of gas is $3.14. I'm like, where? Please tell me where, because here in El Paso, what would you guys say is the average? Like $3.80, $3.90? Pushing $4 already? Some of y'all are already seeing $4 a gallon, but $3.14 a gallon is the average? Yeah, not here in El Paso. Menos electricity, right?